0: New country there. 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
10: Illinois weather. Here's a look at your first warning weather on 94.1 WMIX. Lows level off around 59 tonight under partly cloudy skies. Daytime highs approaching 73 tomorrow. Ample sunshine expected. Clear skies tomorrow night, lows level off around 48. From the Withers Weather Center, I'm meteorologist Megan Mulford on 94.1 WMIX. Currently, it's 75 degrees.

0: featuring from Kenny Chesney. That is called Carry On. Kenny Chesney been putting out new country for decades now. It's Evan Paul, and I want to get you out to see Morgan Wallen in Chicago. He'll be there with Ella Langley at Soldier Field. 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
4: After an off day yesterday, the Cardinals are back at it tonight. They are in West Sacramento, and tonight they are set to take on the A's. Welcome in to St. Louis Cardinals baseball. The voice of the Cardinals, John Rooney, is on assignment as Ricky Horta and Mike Claiborne will have the call of the game tonight. My name is Matt Pauley, coming your way from our St. Louis studio as we get you all set for the Cardinals and the A's, a three-game series. Cardinals come into this series after last playing in San Diego, where they took the first two games of that series, winning 2-1 and 6-0 before they lost game 3-4-2, and then an absolute heartbreaker in the series finale on Sunday, up 2-0 with two outs and two strikes in the ninth inning. And Riley O'Brien, who has been one of the best performers for the Cardinals all season long, he ends up giving up a two-run home run that ties the ball game up in the ninth. He gets out of it, but then they go to the 10th and the Padres score the only run in the 10th inning, and the Padres won 3-2 as they were able to salvage a split. Generally, you don't thumb your nose at a split of a four-game series on the road against a good team, but I can tell you, everybody associated with the club was very disappointed, upset that they did not end up winning 3 of 4. It was right there for the taking. However that happens, over 162 games, you're going to have some nights like that, and the thing is to be able to move on from them. So they had to sit on it during an off day yesterday, and now they are set to open up a series against the A's coming up tonight. Andre Pallante is going to go for the Cardinals tonight. The right-hander comes in with a 3-3 record, a 4.34 ERA. He lost to the Brewers in his last appearance on Wednesday. He gave up 5 runs and 8 hits over 6 innings. However, that does not totally tell the story because he gave up 4 runs in the first inning, and he was incredibly frustrated with himself. He talked in the postgame about the fact that they really got away from the game plan, or he got away from the game plan, and he wasn't totally sure why, but he was frustrated with himself and felt like that first inning should not have happened. It was also an inning where he got the first two batters that he faced, and then everything that happened against him all happened with two outs. He was able to lock back in, though, and he would pitch another 5 innings and would give up just 1 run over his final 5 innings. So the box score numbers did not look great. He gave up the 5 runs over 6 innings, but when he got into it a little bit, he helped out the Cardinals by being able to go 6. That saves the bullpen a bit, and you don't like the 5 runs in 6 innings for sure, but you like the fact that he was able to respond in the way that he did. He has never faced off against the A's in his career. The A's are just one of two teams in Major League Baseball that Pallante has yet to face off against. That is going to change tonight. Left-hander Jeffrey Springs is on the mound this evening for the A's. He comes in with a 3-2 record and a 3.89 ERA. He has struggled recently. He's 0-2 over his last four starts, although it should be, to be fair, he hasn't pitched that poorly. In fact, his last appearance was on Wednesday against the Phillies. He only gave up 2 runs on 8 hits over 5 1/3 innings. He did not factor into the decision in that game. Overall, Springs comes in 0-2 with a 3.15 ERA in 4 career appearances and 3 starts against the Cardinals, as we'll see these two guys match up against each other coming up tonight. We've got a whole lot coming up on this edition of Ameren Total Access. Mike Claiborne is going to talk with John Jay. Also, for Inside the Park tonight, you're going to hear from Stephen and Chris Carey. Of course, Stephen Carey, the son of Chip Carey, and Stephen does some work with Cardinals broadcast. But for the next few days, he and his brother Chris, is a TV broadcaster for the A's. Those two guys are going to be part of the A's TV broadcast together. And it's a fun story because they work together in the minor leagues. They were broadcast partners with the Amarillo Sod Poodles, and now they're going to be broadcast partners for the next 3 days on A's TV. So you'll hear a little bit from those guys. We'll hear from Ryan Stanek as well. He's on a pretty solid run recently. So what I'm telling you is we've got a busy edition of Ameren Total Access. Up next, it's a conversation with Cardinals manager Oliver Marmol. That's on the way in just a moment. This is Ameren Total Access on the Cardinals Radio Network, powered by Graybar.
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12: Well, Oliver Marmol, here we are. We are in Sacramento, California. Have you ever been here before?
13: I have not. First time.
12: First time for you, first time for a lot of people. And what is that like, though, when you go into a new facility? I know that it's a minor league ballpark, but big leaguers have been playing here now for the better part of 2 years. What's it like for you and how you prepare for your ball club?
13: You get in, you change, you put your uni on, you prepare for the opposition, you take the field, no different than any other stadium. You get familiar with the surface, the just configurations of it all, how much space you have in foul territory, outfielders, how the ball kind of hits the corners, the wall, all of it. So you make sure there's no surprises, and you do it to where you feel comfortable as if it was your home park.
12: And, you know, one of the other things about it is new ballpark and all that, a pretty good ball club you're going to face as well. I thought last year they stood out as well as any team you faced in 2025.
13: No doubt. This is a good team. They can hit. They do a lot of things well. And this will be a really tough matchup, no different than some of the other teams that we faced up to this point. Man, we've gone through a row of guys that are pretty good, and this is this fits into that bucket for sure. So one I look forward to, but it'll be a tough three games.
12: I don't know about you, but from where I sit, I think your team has responded well against teams who have some impressive names on the back of their jerseys.
13: Yeah, the guys are taking care of business as far as what's in front of them, continuing to get better at the things they need to get better at, and playing the game a certain way regardless of who's across the way.
12: Yesterday, I know it was a tough loss for you, but it seemed like some guys took that loss personally, considering A, the fact that they had that one in their near back pocket, and then the day before, another winnable game for you.
13: Yeah, I mean, it was a tough one, but it's not a bad thing to for a couple of these games to sting every now and then and keep you hungry. You learn from it. You don't just gloss over, like you take it in and you understand the ins and outs of that one. That's a tough one, man. One pitch and he takes a good swing, runs right into it. But there's a lot of things that we did well during that series, especially against that club.
12: You know, Palante's going for you today. With the exception of that first inning his last time out, I thought it was as good a baseball as I've seen him pitch in a while.
13: Yeah, and that's the great part about it. I don't know if he's able to do that a year ago. Gives up several runs there in the first inning and then was able to settle in and still get you deep into that game and allow you to not use extra arms out of the pen, which is needed from time to time. You're not going to be able to limit damage every outing you have as a starter, so his ability to do that last outing was great.
12: You know, your behavior most of the year with respect to the umpires. Now, you know, if you get run here.
13: Why do people keep bringing this up?
12: Well, you know what? You have a track record. I've seen you say some magic words or that expression, but you know, if you get a run here, it's a long walk to the clubhouse.
13: It is. That's what I hear. Yes. So, I'm going to be on my best behavior until I'm not.
12: Okay, well, you know what was interesting yesterday when San Diego was out of challenges early in the ball game, yeah. And I was just wondering, would there be more chirping now? Yeah. Because what do you have to lose at that point?
13: No doubt, and there actually wasn't. The guy behind the plate did a nice job. There wasn't a whole lot of arguing, even though they lost their challenges super early in that game. So, yeah, absolutely.
12: All right, let's talk about your lineup for game one.
13: Yeah, you got JJ leading off, playing second. Herrera catching, Walker in right, Burleson at first, Wynn at short, Firmino left, Pozo DHing, Church in center, and Sejacy at third.
12: All right, and Palante on the mound. We'll see what happens this evening. It should be a lot of fun.
13: All right, let's do it.
4: Fellas, thank you so much. Yeah, with a left-hander on the mound, certainly a lineup with a number of righties. As you get Firmino in there, you get Pozo in there, you get Sejacy in there. It's a different-looking lineup for the Cardinals, but one that they hope to have success against Springs. And then if the A's end up going to a right-hander out of the bullpen, they got a bunch of dudes available on the bench who can come off and possibly impact this game. We'll take a break. We'll come back. We'll tell you what's going on across the minor league system, including Raynel Rodriguez playing a double-A game tonight after the 19-year-old got called up. We'll tell you all about that coming up in just a moment. This is Ameren Total Access on the Cardinals Radio Network, powered by Graybar.
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4: It's the Cardinals and A's tonight from Sacramento. 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Let's go across the Cardinals minor league system. Triple A Memphis hosting Jacksonville tonight. That game is currently in the bottom of the fourth inning. Memphis is holding on to a 4-3 lead. Joshua Baez has hit his eighth home run of the year. He continues to put up good numbers. Nelson Velasquez has also gone deep. Good to see him hit a home run. It's his fifth. He is still struggling. His batting average sitting at just 194. Although, to be fair, his OPS is up to a pretty respectable number as well. Just a tick under 700 at 697. Bruce Zimmerman on the mound. Four innings, three runs, three hits, three strikeouts, and one walk. Double A Springfield, they are on the road at Tulsa, top of the sixth inning. Springfield leads 7-5. 19-year-old phenom Raniel Rodriguez, who was just recently called up to Double A, one of two teenagers in Double A right now. He has gone 2-for-3. Evidently, the one time he was put out, it was a fantastic play, so he could easily be 3-for-3 tonight. 2-for-3 with two runs scored. He has also drawn a walk. He is hitting second for Springfield, so we are going to keep a close eye on him. He could be a very big part of the Cardinals' future. High A Peoria playing at Beloit. That's a 5-1 Peoria lead in the bottom of the seventh inning, and the Palm Beach Cardinals were rained out at home against Daytona. In our game, it's the Cardinals and the A's. We'll head back to the ballpark to go inside the park. That's next. This is Ameren Total Access on the Cardinals Radio Network, powered by Graybar.
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5: We're inside the ballpark, Sutter Health Park here in Sacramento, California. I'm Mike Claiborne, and we are blessed to be able to have a chance to visit with Chris and Stephen Carey. They're going to be on the call on the TV side. So, first of all, it's good to see you, Stephen. We just don't see enough of you. And, Chris, it's good to have you. And you know more about this ball club than anybody. So, tell me about the Oakland, or the we call them now the Athletics.
6: Yeah, they're
5: recently
6: fun.
5: Removed from Oakland.
6: They're fun. They're fun. Yeah, right here in Sacramento, you know, it's a hitter-friendly ballpark, and what this team can do is they can slug the baseball. You know, you have a reigning rookie of the year. You have a rookie of the year runner-up in Jacob Wilson, who's out for this series with an injury. But top to bottom, this is one of the better offenses in baseball, I think, and it is a young team coming together at the right time. You know, they had a bad month of May last year, and this year I think they're trying to exercise some demons this month of May, and they've looked really, really good. They're in first place in their division, in a division that has been a little bit more competitive, a little bit more open than years past, and I think the Cardinals will have a good time seeing these A's, and it will be a tough test for St. Louis as they go on what is going to be a difficult road trip.
5: Stephen, you've seen a whole lot of the St. Louis Cardinals this year. Give me your thoughts on what you've seen and how do they beat this athletic bunch.
7: Yeah, it's pretty incredible just watching this group continually go out and play a good brand of baseball. They find ways to win, and even in games where they don't play their best, they're still in every game. And I don't think that was the expectation during spring training. I think when you look at what the Athletics have versus what the Cardinals have, they're similar teams. I think, surprisingly, the Cardinals might have a little bit more of a dynamic starting rotation, at least the last couple of times through. I'm excited to see how they navigate this hitter-friendly ballpark, like Chris mentioned. But the margin for error has been slim, like we saw in Game 4 against the Padres. They're going to have to play very well. They're going to have to score, because the A's certainly can put up a lot of runs. They've got a very talented offense, and it's going to be fun to watch it all play out here in Sacramento.
5: Chris, we're going to see a left-hander, and left-handers have given the Cardinals problems in the past. What will we see from Jeffrey Springs?
6: You're going to see him command a fastball and a changeup primarily. He will work his slider in, but the changeup is going to be his out pitch, especially against right-handed hitters. He will go changeup, changeup, changeup, and he will punish you with the changeups if it's on. Last year, he struggled in the first and second innings here at home, especially, and really on the road too, but mostly here at the ballpark in West Sacramento. The first and second, he commanded a 6.10 ERA last year. After that, he was one of the best qualified pitchers in baseball from the third inning on. This year, it's been a lot better for Jeffrey Springs. He has looked like truly the ace of this rotation. Luis Severino is getting back to finer form, but most starts for Jeffrey Springs have been excellent. He said during spring training, I'm going to be better for you guys, and he has with this club. So the Cardinals, who, like you said, have had a few fits with left-handed pitching, the hope is for the A's is that Jeffrey Springs can deal them another loss with a left-hander that knows how to command the baseball well.
5: You know, Stephen, we've watched Andre Pallante. I thought he was really good after the first inning the last time out, and he seems like he's really settling in.

0: And they say no on the appeal. How about an A wearing number 25?
1: I can only think of one guy, Mark McGuire.
0: And when these two teams play, you think of Mark McGuire. Yes. How can you not?
1: And one of the neat things about the A's, their uniforms still have a very rich look to them. You know, we've seen a lot of teams do a lot of different things, but the A's are maintained.
0: Sinker inside, ball four. So two walks in the inning for Pallante. He walked Kurtz to lead things off and Rooker. And now he'll face the left-handed batting, Carlos Cortez, who's red hot. 4-14 in his last 18 games. And Cortez hitting 355 overall.
1: Need to be careful here. This guy loves to swing at the first pitch, and he's very successful with it, too.
0: First pitch to him. He takes it this time, and it's inside for a ball. And wondered if Herrera was going to challenge that, too. He thought about it. There's just not a strike zone yet. It's a very, very tight strike zone. Two on, two out. Cortez at the plate. And Pallante delivers, and there's a hard hit ball, but it's short hopped by Mason Wynn, who picks it up and throws him out at first base. That was well done by Mason. He didn't panic, knocked it down. Ball was well hit, but he had him played perfectly. And the A's strand two runners. We go to the top of the second inning, and the Cardinals lead this one early 4-0.
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0: First pitch, top of the second inning, misses high to Thomas Sejasi, who's 0 for his last 27. He's had a rough go of it, although the at-bats were pretty good in San Diego, his hometown. He didn't get any hits there. Back in the lineup again, and he fouls that pitch straight back. 1-1 facing Jeffrey Springs. We learned something very interesting about that four-run Cardinal first inning.
1: First time since, 2024, they scored four runs in the first inning? Which I just...
0: Swing and a miss by Sejasi.
1: Not that hard to believe.
0: And that came against the Chicago Cubs, and oddly, they scored 9 in that game. That was,
1: I do remember that game.
0: 2024, it was July 13th, but to be that long without scoring four runs in the first inning, I'm surprised by that.
1: Well, Sejasi wants a timeout.
0: Four runs on four hits in that first inning. RBIs for Walker, two for Fermin, and one for Pozo. Next pitch, a swing and a miss. And Sejasi strikes out. And that's two strikeouts for Springs, first time through the lineup. Nurses Appreciation at the ballpark is on Wednesday, May 20th, and Thursday, May 21st. So we're appreciating them for 2 days. Fans with a theme ticket will take home a

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2: First pitch misses low, ball one to Nathan Church, who's 0 for 3. He's flied out, struck out twice. He leads off in the eighth. It's Church, then Gorman, then the top of the order in J.J. Weatherholt. 6-3 Cardinals. Grisky's still in the game, and he delivers an off-speed pitch, and fooled by that one is Church. Scott Barlow's getting loose for the A's. And it's George Soriano getting loose for the Cardinals, a right-hander. So he's got some lefties next inning. But he's been good against lefties. Another changeup is swung on and missed, and Church does not like that pitch.
3: That is his kryptonite for this week.
2: But he digs back in. He's going to try again. 1-2 the count. Grisky set, working from the stretch, and a swing and a foul back. Another changeup. From the first pitch of the season to the last pitch in October, Bet365 is now the official mobile sports betting partner of your St. Louis Cardinals. Cool night. It's gotten cooler at least. It's in the 60s now. Game time temperature was 72. Changeup was fouled back again by Church, and he's getting better with the timing of that
4: making
2: pitch.
4: Making contact. It may be in the 60s, but with the wind chill factor, I'm going mid to high 50s. I don't know whether you notice or not. I'm not really the biggest fan of.
2: No, you're not. No. Well, you're sitting next to a fan, too. So I had to foul off to the left. The air conditioning is right on top of you. I don't think that's wind chill. I think it's AC.
4: I think you're right. So I'll be ready tomorrow. You can count on that.
2: You're going to see the people that manage the ballpark here and get that straight, I'm sure.
4: With someone, some of the officials here.
2: Swing and a looper into center field off the end of the bat. Long run, and it's the shortstop that has to backpedal to make the play. And it's out number one as Church, well, he battled him, but he couldn't quite hit that ball on the nose. Let's pause right here for station ID on the Cardinals Radio Network, powered by Graybar.
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2: Check swing, low ball one, no swing on the appeal, according to the third base umpire. That's the crew chief, Bill Miller. Been around for a while. Gorman 1-for-1 today, came on in the sixth inning. Pinch hitting for Sejasi, and he takes a pitch low. He's still dazed, dangerous. One thing you always know about Gorman. Will he strike out some? Yep.
4: Graybar does. Oh, no. Sorry.
2: Oh, they're going to go out and talk to the pitcher here. I wonder if he may have strained something. They're going to have the athletic trainer out checking on him. Again, that's Krisky, and the manager Kotze out with them as well. Catcher noticed something and called him out. And we'll see if that's going to be it for him or not. They're all kind of talking into their glove right now, as you think they would. Barlow's warming up in their pen. And whatever Kotze just heard, he didn't like, because he just started to go to the reliever. And so we're going to have some time here for Barlow to get ready, but we're going to step out right now and have a pitching change. And this pitching change brought to you by Missouri Farmers Care, feeding Cardinals fans across the nation. We'll be right back.
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2: 2-0 pitch misses low from Scott Barlow, who inherited a 2-0 count. On the batter, Gorman, now it's 3-0, and could be a go pitch here for Gorman. I'd let him swing. Barlow, the right-hander, delivers, and it's outside ball four. And I believe that walk is charged to the pitcher, Krisky, but... And it is.
4: Well, you are on your
2: just
4: game.
2: Just heard that in my ear, didn't I?
4: It'll be the last time you hear something in your ear tonight.
2: No, might hear something else here in a minute. Barlow's been around a bit. He had some good years with Kansas City, really good years out of their pen. A couple years in the low twos ERAs and 70 appearances. And he delivers a strike to Weatherholt.
4: That's a good pitch, a sinker.
2: Weatherholt homered in the sixth inning, a huge hit for the Cardinals to extend their lead to 6-3. That's where we sit in the eighth. And the breaking pitch is grounded foul. So we'll have to let you know if we hear something about Krisky, who left with a 2-0 count on Gorman. Something happened, and the athletic trainer came out to talk to him, as did Kotze, the manager, and whatever he said, Kotze quickly went to

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6: Cardinals 6-4 winners tonight as they knock off the A's in Sacramento. Let's take a look at scores from around the National League Central. Pirates get a win against the Rockies 3-1. Paul Skeens gets the win, throwing 8 shutout innings. Brewers over the Padres tonight by a 6-4 score. Elsewhere around the division, the Reds, they lose to the Nationals at 10-4. And the Cubs, they lose in Atlanta to the Braves 5-2. Across the Cardinals' minor league system, AAA Memphis, they had a tough one tonight. They lose at home to Jacksonville. 15-5 was the final. AA Springfield holds on at Tulsa, winning 7-6. High A Peoria wins at Beloit 7-1. And the Palm Beach Cardinals were rained out against Daytona. They're going to make that up as part of a doubleheader coming up on Wednesday. This Friday, immediately following the game, the Cardinals are going to be back at home. Make sure to come see Ricky Horne and Mike Claiborne for Friday Night Live at Cardinals Nation across the street from Busch Stadium. We look forward to seeing you there after just about every Friday home game. You never know who's going to pop by, and we'll have great guests for the show each and every week. Cardinals get the win. Let's listen in to Cardinals manager Oliver Marmol. He had a chat with Chip Carey. We'll hand it over to Chip.
7: Okay, Ollie, always great to get back on the horse with a win after a day off. Your first game here, you jumped on their guy early and never looked back.
8: No, it's good to start the game that way. You get the guy in motion, her hits behind him, first and third, Walker drives him in, and then it was good to see a couple guys against the lefty that were in the lineup today, and Fermin and Pozo driving them in to give us an early lead. So I love the fact that we came out of the gate strong.
7: Your team is relentless offensively. You've talked about that all year. The relentlessness with which you attack plate appearances, 81 runs on 2 strike hits, that's more than any team in the big leagues, and a handful of them again tonight.
8: Yeah, we have to do that. We've talked about it from the very beginning, just taking tough at-bats, regardless of what's going on, whether we're up or down, doesn't matter where we're at in the game, just being relentless in the way we approach it, and just create opportunities to continue to score.
7: And unlikely heroes, Fermin and Pedro Pájez. Remarkable for Pájez, especially 3 plate appearances in a month, and he gets a big hit.
8: No, he hasn't played in a while. Pozo did a really nice job today of driving that run in. I was excited to see him in the lineup, give him an opportunity there. And Fermin drove in a couple as well, so really good to see.
7: Your thoughts on Palante's start? First win ever in California. How about that?
8: He wasn't as sharp as he wanted to be. After the challenge play, they made him pay a little bit.

0: it, but was able to throw up 3-0s after that and give us a good look.
1: And lastly, for Riley, you always want to get back on the horse and pitch well. He did that tonight.
0: Yeah, you definitely want to do that. It was good to get him right back out there after the day off. And in a situation, a meaningful situation with a 2-run lead there, he gets a big double play with a pinch hitter and then able to close it out. So, solid day.
1: Thanks, buddy.
0: There you go.
2: 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Cardinals win over the A's in West Sacramento. 6-4 the final. We are back to wrap things up. We'll also hear a little bit from Joel Pozo coming up in just a moment. 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

0: Cardinals get the victory tonight as they knock off the A's by a 6-4 score. Welcome back in as we start to wrap up this edition of the Mercy Cardinals postgame show. Good win. Good win all the way around for the Cardinals, opening up this series with a victory. And again, they opened up the game by scoring 4 runs in the first inning. It got close when the A's scored 3 runs in the second, but the Cardinals never relinquished that lead. And a big part of that first inning was Joel Pozo. Pozo has barely played this season. He's the third catcher on the roster. He's only appeared in 11 games, including tonight. He's only had 22 at-bats, yet he was able to come up with a hit, a big two-out hit there in the first inning, and that helped the Cardinals get up to a 4-0 lead. And a few moments ago, he spoke with Danny Wechselman.
1: You continue to stay ready when your name is called for this team. You're in the starting lineup today. Walk us through your at-bat in the first.
2: I mean, you know, I've been sitting for a lot of days. I just trying to, when I go there, compete. And then, you know, trying to put the ball in play and then see what happens, you know. And then I got the results in the first at-bat.
1: How much work do you put in to stay ready, whether your name is in the starting lineup or you come into the game?
2: I mean, you know, I came here on the ballpark every day like I'm going to play. I prepare myself every single day, hitting on the cage and, you know, catching bullpens. You know, it's a continued work that I've been doing since last year, and I'm going to keep doing it.
1: How much pride do you take in that work?
2: I mean, that's the only way that I'm going to stay ready. So I'm gonna do my, you know, my job, what I need to do to when my name is called, I'm ready for it.
1: What are these teammates mean to you? What do the Cardinals mean to you?
2: I mean, we're having fun right now. We're winning games. We're really together in this team, and I love it, you know. We're having fun. People are hitting homers. We got the chain now, so it's really fun.
1: And this ballpark, you're so familiar with it. You told me pregame. Does that help you in the box?
2: I mean, I play here for the last 4 years when I was with Rangers in Oakland. You know, it's like, last year it wasn't the big leagues. This year even in the big leagues, it's a little bit different. Clubhouse and, you know, don't having a cage when to get ready to go to the bat. But, I mean, it feels great.
1: Well, great night. Thank you so much.
2: No, thank you.
0: Danny, Joel, thank you so much for that. Let's get a look at our Missouri Farm Bureau Insurance Saves leaderboard. 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Game 2 of this 3-game series is going to be coming up tomorrow night. The Cardinals will be sending left-hand pitcher Matthew Liberatore to the mound. He comes in 2-1, a 4.07 ERA, as that's going to be, once again, an 8:40 first pitch. That means our coverage is set to begin at 7:45. JT Ginn is going to be making the start for the A's. He is 1-1 with a 3.62 ERA. For the voice of the Cardinals, John Rooney, who is currently on assignment for Ricky Horton and Mike Claiborne, who had the call of the game. For on-site producer engineer Ryan Schulte and studio producer engineer Kyle Sixtup. Also for both Chip Carey and Danny Wechselman, who assist us with pregame and postgame audio. For all those folks, I'm Matt Pauly saying thank you for being tuned in to the broadcast tonight. Cardinals get the win against the A's. Final score 6-4. We will talk to you again coming up tomorrow night for game 2 of this series across the Cardinals Radio Network, powered by Graybar.
3: 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Southern
4: Illinois weather. Here's a look at your first warning weather on 94.1 WMIX. Partly cloudy overnight with lows around 59. High temperatures reach up to 73 Wednesday. Ample sunshine expected. Clear skies Wednesday night. Lows level off around 48. From the Withers Weather Center, I'm meteorologist Megan Mulford on 94.1 WMIX. Currently, it's 66 degrees.
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14: Here's a look at your first warning weather on 94.1 WMIX. Partly cloudy overnight with lows around 59. High temperatures reach up to 73 Wednesday. Ample sunshine expected. Clear skies Wednesday night. Lows level off around 48. From the Withers Weather Center, I'm meteorologist Megan Mulford on 94.1 WMIX. Right now, 66.
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10: Illinois weather. Here's a look at your first warning weather on 94.1 WMIX. Mainly cloudy skies overnight with a low of 59. Ample sunshine expected Wednesday. Daytime highs approaching 74. Lows dip down to about 47 Wednesday night. Clear skies. From the Withers Weather Center, I'm meteorologist Megan Mulford on 94.1 WMIX. Currently 65.
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12: Illinois weather. Here's a look at your first warning weather on 94.1 WMIX. Mainly cloudy skies expected overnight with lows around 59. Highs level off around 74 Wednesday. Sunny skies. Lows dip down to about 47 Wednesday night. Clear skies. From the Withers Weather Center, I'm meteorologist Megan Mulford on 94.1 WMIX. Right now, 66.

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7: Here's a look at your first warning weather on 94.1 WMIX. Mainly cloudy skies expected overnight with lows around 59. Highs level off around 74 Wednesday. Sunny skies. Lows dip down to about 47 Wednesday night. Clear skies. From the Withers Weather Center, I'm meteorologist Megan Mulford on 94.1 WMIX. Right now, 66.

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13: Here's a look at your first warning weather on 94.1 WMIX. Mainly cloudy skies expected overnight with lows around 59. Highs level off around 74 Wednesday. Sunny skies. Lows dip down to about 47 Wednesday night. Clear skies. From the Withers Weather Center, I'm meteorologist Megan Mulford on 94.1 WMIX. Currently, 66.
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8: Illinois weather. Here's a look at your first warning weather on 94.1 WMIX. Ample sunshine expected today with daytime highs approaching 74. Lows level off around 47. Tonight, clear skies. Highs level off around 74. Tomorrow, ample sunshine expected. From the Withers Weather Center, I'm meteorologist Megan Mulford on 94.1 WMIX. Right now, 66.
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13: All right, start the show.
14: And here we go.
15: How you doing?
16: Hey, it's me, I'm back. It is RJ. Did you miss me? I missed you. Oh, just back from Florida. Could have used a few more days, but hey, you know what? It's okay. I'm here with you. Hope you're doing all right this morning. Welcome to the morning show. Thank you to Lolo who filled in for me. Now we got to clean up after his mess at 64 at 6:01. How's my early birds? Let's have a drink this morning. Raise them up high. I got some coffee. This is the first coffee I've had since I left. I didn't drink any coffee while I was down in Florida. It's too hot. Hold on. My goodness. Oh, I missed that coffee. I missed you. We're going to have some fun this morning on the show. We got some Eli Young Band tickets. May have some Cardinal tickets to give away, too, for this weekend series. So keep it tuned right here. We're going to get caught up and have a lot of fun. All right. So early birds this morning. Call me or text me on that Paul Shields Allstate Insurance text line, 618-242-0094. Happy Hump Day, WMIX. Howdy.

0: It's George Burge and Luke Bryan on WMIX. Ride, ride, ride. It's 6:08. Good morning. It is RJ, your DJ here, just back from my vacation down into the Keys. Got a little tan going on. Got a little sunburn, too. My back is itching like crazy. You know, it's like I had to carry that wooden back scratcher with me from that sunburn. Oh, but it feels so good, and it feels good to be back with you. I missed you early birds out there this morning. Glad you're with me, and thank you so much for putting up with Lolo for the last several days. Jamie, good morning at the YMCA.
1: It's fun to stay at the Y.
0: Molly in Salem, by the way, it's her birthday. Happy birthday, Molly. We got you on birthday buddies coming up a little bit later. Pat in Xenia. It said the deer are moving. They are. Man, this morning I saw a few of them this morning. Some big ones, too. So watch out for the deer. Heather in Centralia, good morning. Greg in Mount Vernon, glad that you're here. He said, I'm glad you're back. Hope you had a great time down the Keys. No chicken experiences to talk about. There are some I have to talk about.

all the Cubans let their chickens and roosters go. They were like, oh, well, you know, we can't do this anymore. Let's just let them go. So they're all over the place. And we're sitting out on a patio having breakfast one morning at this restaurant down there, Ram's Head. And this right across from Ernest Hemingway's house. And this patio had a bunch of roosters and chickens on it. And they they put a bottle, like one of those squirt bottles like that you would have ketchup in. They put one of those on our table, and it said chicken repellent on it. And it was just water. And the chickens were so trained that whenever they, you just flash them that bottle, and they'll take off running. They're like, no, get away. So it was a fun time. They were everywhere. They were everywhere, Greg. Sherry, good morning to you. Sherry in Salem listening in. Scott in Salem. Gordon, glad you're with me this morning in Wayne City. Taylor, glad I'm back. Salem there, Taylor in Salem. Sue in Wayne City, good morning. Michael in Sims. April in Mount Vernon. Doug and Dana in Centralia, thank you guys. Marissa, thank you in Texaco. Darlene in Blueford, thank you. Doug and Missy, my favorite couple, they're at it this morning. Thank you so much for being with us. Sandy in Dix, thank you. Oh, she's got a birthday for me I need to add to the list. All right. Gordon, good morning to you, buddy, in Wayne City. Nico in Mulkey Town is with us. Stacy is in Salem, going on a 8th grade trip to Holiday World today. Oh, boy. Oh, boy. Have fun, Stacy. Hope you make it back okay, Mrs. Lockhart. Good morning to Scott. Thank you so much. And all my early birds with me this morning. We had a great time. And also want to say good morning to my beautiful wife, who is probably still sleeping this morning. She's going back to work today, too. And she's like, do I have to go? Yeah, we gotta go. We gotta pay for the trip now. WMIX, good morning.

0: Jansen on WMIX at 614. 60 degrees out there. We're going to be on our way up to about, what, mid-70s today? 78? No, 73 today. Yesterday we topped out at 78. 73 are high today. Getting chilly tonight. Going to get down in the 40s. But the weather's going to be gorgeous. Maybe some rain on Friday and Saturday. Warming up into the 80s. Supposed to be 87 by Sunday. Ooh, boy, that's going to feel like Florida. Man, it was hot. My goodness, it was hot. And my wife and I sweated a lot over the past week or so. Spent a lot of time in the pool. More time in the pool than on the beach. It was just hot. Good morning to Serena. Thank you so much for being with us this morning. We appreciate y'all. I'm trying to get to everybody who's sent me a welcome back text. I appreciate that so much. I do. It means that you love me. I love you so much. I do. And I'm glad to be back with you. You know, kind of bittersweet. You know what I mean? It's like, yeah, I'm glad to be back, but no, not really. Here's something crazy that yesterday, we got back yesterday morning about 3 a.m. We got back to the house. And so I didn't do the show yesterday. I wasn't here yesterday. But our flight was 3 hours late because as we were getting ready to take off, the pilot realized, hey, the water pump went out on the airplane. Oh, well, that's not good. So we had to get off the plane and then wait for another one. But we were about 3 hours late and came in. And then I woke up yesterday, I guess about 9 o'clock yesterday morning. And I did, you know, catching up around the house and some shopping and grocery shopping and things like that. And we got a dog. We've already had, you know, we already had the little Chiweenie Razor who is rules the whole household. But now he has a little sister and her name is Prissy. And she is what I believe a boxer mastiff mix. And she is adorable. And she's only about, 7, 8 weeks, eight weeks old at the oldest. And, my wife's niece, gave her to us. And, so our first day back, it's like, welcome back. Happy anniversary. Here's your dog. And she is the sweetest thing. And if you want pictures, just text me. I'm not going to bombard you with anything. But if you want a picture of Prissy, I'll send you a picture of her out enjoying the grass for the first time yesterday. Yesterday was the first time she ever enjoyed the outdoors. And she loves it. She loves the grass so much that she's like, what is this? I want to eat it. So I will send you a picture. If you want to see Prissy, let me know and I'll text you over a picture, all right, on the Paul Shields Allstate Insurance text line. She's the latest member of our household, and she is going to be quite the handful. Coming up, we got more music on the way. We also have our morning market report. It's brought to you by Community First Bank of the Heartland on WMIX. Good morning.
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2: With the RFD Ag Market Summary for this Wednesday morning, I'm Jim Taylor. Corn, beans, and Chicago wheat all finishing Tuesday higher. July corn closing 480 up 4 3/4. September corn up 4.5, 486 and a quarter. And new crop December 502 up 4 1/4. July beans closing 1226 and 3/4, up 13 3/4. August beans up 13 3/4, 1221 3/4. And November beans 1205, up 10 1/4. July wheat finishing 679, up 45. September wheat up 42 3/4, 691.5. And December wheat 710 1/4, up 40 1/4. July bean meal 328.40, up 360. And July bean oil on Tuesday 75.36. Up $1.62. Current electronic overnight trading. July corn down half a penny. September corn down 1/4. And December new crop 501 3/4 down 1/4. July beans in the overnight up 1.5. August beans up 1 3/4. And November new crop 1208 up 3. July wheat in the overnight down 7 1/4. September wheat down 8. December wheat 7.02 and a quarter, down 8. Outside markets this morning, July Brent crude oil 107.39, down 38 cents. The June gold contract 47.03.50, up 16.80 this morning. Livestock trade from Tuesday, May feeders 365.90, down 250. August feeders down 570, 365.55. June live cattle 247.70, down $1.70. August live cattle down 247, 241.07. May lean hogs 90.92, up a nickel. June lean hogs down $1.80, 98.42. Cash livestock, Fairview sale barn, steers 272.50 the top this week. Illinois direct barrels and gilts trading steady on Tuesday, 47-57, and this is the RFD Radio Network.
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12: Here's a look at your first morning weather on 94.1 WMIX. Ample sunshine expected today, with daytime highs approaching 74. Lows level off around 47 tonight, clear skies. Highs level off around 74 tomorrow, ample sunshine expected. From the Withers Weather Center, I'm meteorologist Megan Mulford on 94.1 WMIX. Right now, it's 59 degrees.

Posty and Blake there on WMIX. We got our, Redbird recap coming up. Cardinals won last night. We'll hear more about that on the way. This is Ella Langley and Morgan Wallen's latest I Can't Love You Anymore on WMIX. Good morning.

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1: Cardinals won the first game of the series in Sacramento, California against the A's last night, and it was J.J. Weatherholt in the sixth inning delivering the big blow. 3-2 pitch is hammered to right field. Is it going to stay in the park or is it going to get out? Oh, it's out! It's into the bullpen of the A's, and Weatherholt has just hit his eighth home run of the year, and the Cardinals now lead 6-3 on Weatherholt's big fly. Weatherholt's home run was his eighth of the season, and that extended the Cardinals' lead. They hung on for a 6-4 victory to give the win to Andre Pallante. Pallante picking up his fourth win of the year. He beat Jeffrey Springs, and it was Riley O'Brien picking up the save in the ninth inning, his 12th. Tonight, it'll be Matthew Liberatore 2-1 up against JT Ginn. Our pregame show begins at 7:45. First pitch at 8:40. We hope you'll join us. 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
1: Josh Ross and Hate How You Look. Hold on, I got to clear my throat here. Excuse me. That's got a little froggy there stuck in my throat. Oh, good morning. Speaking of frogs, you know, while we were down in Florida, we saw a bunch of iguanas. I saw the biggest iguana I've ever seen in my life down in Key Largo, our last night down there. And this thing was like, it looked like a mini dinosaur. This thing was huge, just roaming around the pool. It was intimidating. I mean, this thing, it was about 5 feet long. It's huge. And you could tell that he'd been around the world a few times. He was multicolored. I mean, green and brown and orange and yellow and red. I mean, all sorts of different colors. That thing was a monster. But had a good time. We almost, let me tell you a story, we almost didn't go. And it wasn't because we were fighting or anything. Because I couldn't find my wallet. We had to leave. We were about 2 hours away from leaving, and my wife was like, "Can you run to the store real quick and get this?" And I was like, "Okay." I couldn't find my wallet, couldn't find it, and we searched for almost 2 hours for my wallet, and we came down to about an hour before we were supposed to leave, and we finally found it. It was sitting under the suitcase on the bed. And we had lifted up the suitcase and looked before several times, but we just didn't lift it up good enough. And there it was. And we were so grateful because me and my wife were almost in tears because we thought, oh, no, we're not going to be able to go. I mean, my ID was in that, credit cards, money, all that stuff. Yeah. So it's been awful. But we were so grateful that, So we're glad we got to go. And we got back, like I said, early yesterday morning. So glad to be back here with you today on your happy hump day. Oh, man. We got our pledge kit coming up in a few. So stay tuned. We got our pledge lined up for today. That's coming up a little after 7 o'clock. It's Russell Dickerson, WMIX.

0: Dickerson on WMIX. It's RJ here, 6:44. I'm laughing because I'm trying to get acclimated after being off for a week about what I'm doing here. And one thing that I forgot about was our triple play, and I'm wondering, okay, when are we going to do it? It'll probably be around 8:30 this morning. But what is our topic today? Well, I think I got one. I think I got a good one. So we will talk about that coming up in a little bit on our triple play. What's our topic going to be? I think it's going to be in salute to the night shift workers today. And I'll tell you more about that, because today is National Night Shift Workers Day. And some of you may be getting off the night shift. Oh, okay. You don't want me to sing. No, no, no. But if you're getting off here in about 15 minutes, awesome. So we're going to do the night shift triple play for you before you get to bed. So that's coming up a little bit. Stay tuned. Also, good morning to James listening in. He wanted to hear some Luke Combs. We'll do that for you coming up before we get to 7 o'clock here on WMIX.
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17: Here's a look at your first warning weather on 94.1 WMIX. Ample sunshine expected today with daytime highs approaching 74. Lows level off around 47. Tonight, clear skies. Highs level off around 74. Tomorrow, ample sunshine expected. From the Withers Weather Center, I'm meteorologist Megan Mulford on 94.1 WMIX. Right now, it's 59 degrees.

Today's hot country on WMIX. I couldn't get any mud on the tires when I went to Key West. Maybe some sand. There wasn't much mud. We flew into Miami, and I love the Miami airport. It's so big and so hard to get around, and I just love it. It's the worst airport in the world. But the real cool thing is that the rental car place has always been good. And I always, go through Enterprise. They're always real good folks there. And they're real quick. And I reserve my vehicle, what type of vehicle I want. Like they give you like these certain types of vehicles. Like, do you want the premium SUV? You want the smaller SUV? You want a compact car? You want a sports car? What do you want? A truck? Whatever. And I picked, premium midsize SUV. And they were like, okay, so you want like this or this? And I was like, yeah, I just don't want anything huge. I don't want a Suburban. They said, well, we got a Hummer. Do you want a Hummer? I'm like, no, nothing that big. And I ended up going out, and they said, okay, well, take this down to the garage on level one and pick up your vehicle. And it happened last time I was there too. I go down there, hand the lady my paperwork. She looks at the paperwork, said, okay, well, we have this and this and this. You want to take your pick over here? Look over here on this side. There's like four or five different vehicles here that you can take your pick from. And the first one she shows me was a Range Rover. And I said, nope, that's what I want. Are you sure you don't want this Audi? You don't want the, nope, you want the Genesis? Nope, I want the Range Rover. I love the Range Rover. It was like this Stingray gray with the sunroof that opened all the way up to the back. And my wife and I just opened that sunroof and cruised on down through the Keys. It was beautiful. Great time. Man. Coming up, we got news on the way from Ed, and then our pledge kid on the way on WMIX. Good morning.

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6: I'm Ed Heisted for Withers Broadcasting. 38-year-old Shane O'Lother of Salem remains jailed after prosecutors charged the South Central teacher with felony grooming involving a student at South Central High School. Investigators say the allegations involve both electronic and in-person communication over several months. A judge denied pretrial release during a hearing held in Marion County. The case is scheduled for trial in July. Police and school officials have not released additional information about the student involved. Fire heavily damaged a mobile home in rural Mount Vernon late Monday night. Jefferson fire crews were called to the home on East Nolan Road after reports of smoke coming from a stove. Firefighters arrived to find a dryer burning inside the trailer with flames and smoke spreading through much of the home. About a third of the trailer was destroyed. The remainder suffered heat and smoke damage. Family members escaped safely. The cause still remains under investigation. Mount Vernon police say retail theft cases are continuing to rise across the city. Officers say most of the cases involve repeat offenders targeting stores multiple times. Police say organized retail theft rings remain more common in larger metro areas, but smaller communities are starting to feel the impact as well. Investigators say fewer penalties under Illinois law are making enforcement more difficult. Businesses are also increasing security measures in response. Kaskaskia College trustees have approved a new bargaining agreement with faculty members. Board members also reviewed a clean financial audit during the latest meeting. Trustees recognized outgoing student trustee Andalini Gray of Centralia before officially swearing her into a new role on the board. College leaders say the agreement and financial review help position the school for continued stability moving forward. Illinois' congressional district map is facing a legal challenge over claims some districts were drawn using unconstitutional racial requirements. Sean Reed reports.
7: Former Republican State Representative Jeannie Ives brought the case alongside J. Christian Adams, president and general counsel of the Public Interest Legal Foundation. Ives said state Democrats have brazenly moved to draw maps based on racial lines, especially since the 2020 U.S. Census.
8: Looking at Illinois maps and Illinois law, that these districts are, in fact, they use race to design the districts, and the SCOTUS decision makes it abundantly clear that you just can't do that anymore.
7: Ives said a recent U.S. Supreme Court ruling on Louisiana's district map is what explicitly made it clear Illinois' congressional map is unconstitutional. Due to procedural rules, the Board of Elections and Governor Pritzker, the subjects being challenged in the case, have 3 weeks to respond to the lawsuit's claims. The governor's office did not respond to a request for comment, and the board said it does not give comment on pending litigation. I'm Sean Reed.
6: That's what's happening for Withers Broadcasting. I'm Ed Heisted.
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12: Here's a look at your first warning weather on 94.1 WMIX. Ample sunshine expected today with daytime highs approaching 74. Lows level off around 47. Tonight, clear skies. Highs level off around 74. Tomorrow, ample sunshine expected. From the Withers Weather Center, I'm meteorologist Megan Mulford on 94.1 WMIX. Currently, 61.
13: Oh, here we are. It's 7:05. Good morning. RJ back with you today. If you're just waking up this morning and you're like, hey, it's RJ. Hey, I'm glad to be back. You know, our show starts at 6. You can get up earlier. We have our Redbird recap coming up a little bit later on this hour. No, our Redbird recap, we already did that. See, I'm trying to get in the back in the flow of things. We got sports coming up later this hour. We got our birthday buddies coming up, but it's time for our pledge kit every morning. Pledge of Allegiance done by one of our school kids out there. And if your kid wants to do the pledge, just get it to me on the Paul Shields Allstate Insurance text line. I'll tell you how. But 6-year-old Harley in Nashville at Nashville Middle School kindergarten class going to do the Pledge of Allegiance for us this morning. So let's salute the red, white, and blue with Harley and do the pledge. Come on.
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13: 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Thank you, Harley. God bless you. God bless America and all of you listeners out there. Thank you so much for being with us this morning, and thank you so much for putting up with Lolo while I was out on vacation, and glad to be back here with you this morning. So let's crank it up, crank up the country, and have some fun as we get ready for our happy hump day. Downhill to the weekend from here. Hallelujah. WMIX, good morning.

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1: one of our early birds listening in this morning. Thanks for being with us this morning, buddy. Coming up, we got our birthday buddies. Got any birthdays for us? 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Hi to Ed in Damiensville. Thanks for listening this morning, too. It's WMIX.

0: It's Nate Smith. Fix why you didn't break. You know what it's time for? It's time for...
1: Are you ready, gang?
2: Yeah!
1: Okay, then. Hicka-hacka, firecracker, sis-boom-bah. Happy birthday, rah-rah-rah.

0: birthday buddies time here on WMIX. I miss doing birthdays for you. Let's see, who do we got today? On the 13th of May, Michaela Griffiths in Ina is turning 12 today. Lexi Meeks, happy birthday. Bill Rusk is 73. Bryson Karch is turning 27. That's from Amber. Mark Glenn in Blueford, happy birthday to you, Mark. Griffin Knowles is turning 14. Molly Gray is 29 today. Happy birthday, Molly. John Hayes in Mount Vernon is 22. Amanda Gajewski in Scheller. Happy birthday to Amanda. C.J. Davis in McLeansboro is turning 22 today. Trent Summers is 39. Andy Lovell is 39. Brandy Kelty in Mount Vernon having a birthday. And Valerie Brennan in Mount Vernon. Happy birthday to you. If you got any birthdays for us, all you got to do is text them to me on the Paul Shields Allstate Insurance text line, and we'll get it all on 618-242-0094. We do birthdays twice a day. Now that I'm back, we'll have them back on the afternoons at 4:15 as well. We'll give away some prizes from our prize closet then, but sponsored in the morning by Joe's Pizza and Pasta in Mount Vernon and or Centralia, where we give away a big old pizza every morning here on WMIX. And this morning's winner is Amanda Gajewski and Scheller. Congratulations. I got you a big Joe's Pizza. I'll tell you on how you can pick that up and all that fun stuff, Amanda. Happy birthday to you, and happy birthday to all of our buddies today from WMIX.
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13: Here's a look at your first warning weather on 94.1 WMIX. Ample sunshine expected today with daytime highs approaching 74. Lows level off around 47. Tonight, clear skies. Highs level off around 74. Tomorrow, ample sunshine expected. From the Withers Weather Center, I'm meteorologist Megan Mulford on 94.1 WMIX. Currently, 61.

Dustin Lynch, Easy Love on WMIX. If you go and watch that video, Dustin is doing a lot of fun stuff down in the Florida Keys on that video, including Key West. My wife and I, of course, just got back from our vacation there, our honeymoon, and our honeymoon part two, our anniversary. I had a lot of fun. We went out. They tell you that when you are in the Florida Keys, you forget what day it is. And we did. We showed up for our sunset cruise on Friday. And we get there, and they're like, we don't show you're on here on our list. And we're like, what? I said, hold on, let me look. They said, oh, we got you booked for tomorrow, Saturday. I'm like, I went and looked at my app, and I was like, yeah, today's not Saturday? And she's like, no, it's Friday. And we were like, oh, okay. Like, do we come back tomorrow? And she's like, no. She's like, we'll go ahead and get you on the one today. We got room. And we're like, oh, good. Oh, it was a beautiful sunset. I mean, you're out there as far south as you can get in the United States. And you're out there in the middle of the ocean. And we got to go out on a sandbar. We were 7 miles from shore. And we got to get out in the ocean. And you think, oh, no. You know, you're 7 miles away from shore. What? But they take us to this place where the water comes up to your waist, out in the middle of the ocean. You can see your feet going through the sand. It's just a turquoise water, and it's just beautiful. Oh, man. Recommend everybody should go do that once in your lifetime, all right? And I'm back here with you on your happy hump day. We got our Lookert Sports coming up here in just a moment after Toby and Willie. A little beer for my horses on WMIX.

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1: 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I'm Ryan Roddy. The St. Louis Cardinals got a 6-4 win over the Athletics last night in California. That series continues tonight at 8:40. 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The Atlanta Braves beat the Chicago Cubs 5-2 last night in Atlanta. That series continues tonight at 6:15. You can listen to that game on 95.5 FM, The Fan. Other scores around Major League Baseball: the White Sox over the Royals 6-5. The Mets beat the Tigers 10-2. The Rays over the Blue Jays in 10 innings, 7-6. Phillies beat the Red Sox 2-1. Nationals over the Reds 10-4. Pirates beat the Rockies 3-1. Yankees over the Orioles 6-2. Guardians beat the Angels 3-2. It was the Twins shutting out the Marlins 3-0. Brewers got by the Padres 6-4. Rangers beat the Diamondbacks 7-4. Mariners over the Astros 10-2. And the Giants beat the Dodgers 6-2. NHL Stanley Cup playoffs last night. Game 4, the Buffalo Sabres, a 3-2 win over the Montreal Canadiens. That series tied at 2-2. And in overtime, the Vegas Golden Knights beat the Anaheim Ducks 3-2. Vegas leads the series 3-2. NBA playoffs. One game last night, Game 5. The Spurs over the Timberwolves, 126-97. San Antonio leads the series 3-2. High school sports scores and results from Tuesday. Baseball, it was Centralia over Mount Vernon 1. Nashville over Benton 6-4. Odin Patoka Sandoval, a 2-0 win over Sisney. Brownstown St. Elmo, a 5-4 victory over South Central. It was Carterville over Steelville, 2-1. Christ Our Rock Lutheran, an 8-0 win over Ramsey. Columbia beat Highland 15-5. DuCoyne, a 15-0 win over Sparta. Edwards County beat Newton 2-1. Fairfield, a 16-4 win over NCOE. Flora beat Mount Carmel 7-5. Freeburg over Alton Marquette 12-2. Galatia Thompsonville, a 4-3 win over Wayne City. Gallatin County beat West Frankfort 8-5. Gorville over El Dorado 11-1. Harrisburg all over Richland County 22-5. Mater Dei beat New Athens 8-6. Neoga over Woodlawn 7-3. North Clay City, a 2-1 win over Vandalia. Pinckneyville beat Waterloo Jabot 12-8. It was Trico over Anna Jonesboro 10-8. Vienna beat Massac County 4-3. Softball, Marion over Centralia 6-1. Nashville beat Woodlawn 15-8. It was Flora over Edwards County 8-2. Christ Our Rock Lutheran, a 17-7 win over Alton Marquette. Crab Orchard beat Gallatin County 12-3. Odin Patoka Sandoval, a 21-4 win over Sisney. Civic Memorial shut out Highland 10-0. Belleville East over Alton 12-3. Edwardsville shut out East St. Louis 18-0. O'Fallon over Belleville West 4-2. Altoff beat Cahokia 23-18. Anna Jonesboro, an 8-5 win over Waltonville Cesar Valier. Carterville.

0: Carbondale beat Waterloo 8-2. Carbondale shut out DuCoin 4-0. Was Effingham over Teutopolis 6-3. Fairfield over NCOE 17-2. Freeburg shut out Modern A 5-0. Gorville beat El Dorado 19-2. Hamilton County over West Frankfort 7-2. Jerseyville beat Granite City 10-1. North Clay City a 3-2 win over Red Hill. Pinckneyville beat Mount Vernon 5-4. Richland County shut out Salem 10-0. Girls soccer, Mount Vernon over Centralia 3-1. Marion over Carbondale 3-1. Carterville Heron an 8-0 win over DuCoin. More scores at section618.com. 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
1: Thanks, Ryan. It is 7:36, and we're just wrapping up sports, I want to give away some Cardinal baseball tickets for this Saturday's game against the Royals. Yeah, the Royals are in town this weekend. And Saturday afternoon, the Cardinals play against the Royals at 1:15, and I have two tickets to give to two winners. We're going to make two winners coming up before 8 o'clock. I want you to text me on the Paul Shields Allstate Insurance text line. And if you were listening to sports, you know the answer. What was the final score of last night's Cardinal game? Text it to me, 618-242-0094. Out of everybody who gets it right, I will randomly pick two winners coming up before 8 o'clock. So get that in to me. Text me, what was last night's Cardinal baseball score? Cardinals won, by the way. I'll give you a little hint. And then you can Google it or whatever. But everybody who gets it right will be entered in to win a pair of tickets to see the Cardinals play the Royals Saturday. Good luck. We'll pick them at random coming up before 8 on WMIX.
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6: Let's roll, baby.

There's Lauren, Elena, and Chase Matthew on WMIX, and there was some shocking and horrific news that came out of Chase Matthew's camp yesterday. Did you hear about this? His bass player on his touring band, Carson Richards, he's 22 years old. He was also Chase Matthew's music director. He was arrested last week shortly after performing at the Barbecue and Barrels Festival in Owensboro, Kentucky. And he was charged with multiple felony child sex crimes. That's horrible. I don't want to get too much into this, but the victim was apparently 12 at the first time of the first alleged incident, and then 14 during the second. And not just that, but the victim was also autistic and just terrible stuff. And what really gets me, and if you're a law enforcement

0: enforcement officer out there, if you're a person with any kind of law enforcement background, I'd love to hear from you. But they waited until they got off stage before making the arrest. Now, I know you don't want to bring, a whole lot of attention to it. You want to limit the attention as much as you can, or any kind of, public scene or anything like that. But if it was a guy up on stage who is wanted for child sex felonies, especially when it had to do with an autistic underage person, I wouldn't be waiting for him to get off stage. Wouldn't wait until the concert was over. I'd be like, we're going up there now. We're getting him now. You know, because, I mean, he doesn't deserve, I think if he, I know you got, you're innocent until proven guilty, but if this truly happened, he didn't deserve the waiting part. He didn't deserve the privacy, I don't think. Or the convenience. I'd drag him off stage right then and there in handcuffs. Be like, come on, you're going. Not waiting until the end of the concert. But yeah, the bass player for Chase Matthew charged with child sex crimes. Man, that's horrific stuff. And as soon as we learn more about that, we'll pass along to you as well. Now, on lighter sided news, coming up on Friday, Kenny Chesney released his new single. You know, Kenny has come off his old record label that he was with for years and has started his own record label. And, with a bunch of his, record producing buddies and record label people. And this new song from him is typical Kenny. It's one of those fun, like, hey, you know what? Life is great. Let's just keep on going. I'm rich, sitting on a beach, having fun. So it's coming up, and it's a good one. It is good. We're going to play it for you next here on WMIX.
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12: Illinois weather. Here's a look at your first warning weather on 94.1 WMIX. Ample sunshine expected today with daytime highs approaching 74. Lows level off around 47. Tonight, clear skies. Highs level off around 74. Tomorrow, ample sunshine expected. From the Withers Weather Center, I'm meteorologist Megan Mulford on 94.1 WMIX. Currently, 61.

latest from Kenny Chesney. If it feels good, do it. If it doesn't, then don't. The name of it's called Carry On. I love that. Kind of simple, but that's typical Kenny, isn't it? A great song. Coming up on 8 o'clock, we got news on the way. And in that 8 o'clock hour, our triple play for the shift workers out there today. National Night Shift Worker Day.

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4: I'm at Heisted for Withers Broadcasting. A Belleville man's been sentenced to prison after pleading guilty in a domestic strangling case tied to an incident in Centralia. Prosecutors say DeAndre Brown received a six-year prison sentence after admitting to aggravated domestic strangling involving his former girlfriend. Brown had originally faced several felony charges following the November arrest. Additional charges were dropped as part of a plea agreement. He'll receive credit for time already served. Mount Vernon Police and the Jefferson County Sheriff's Department reported several arrests during the past day or two. 27-year-old Shylock Martin of Carbondale was taken into custody on an outstanding warrant. Police also arrested 48-year-old Robert Biggs and 35-year-old Jennifer Cook of Opdyke on domestic battery charges. Meanwhile, 49-year-old Tammy Larson of rural Jefferson County was arrested on a methamphetamine possession charge. All remain subject to further court proceedings. Building permit activity surged in Centralia during March, helped largely by several solar energy projects. City records show permit costs topped $101,000 for the month. Solar installations and residential improvements accounted for much of the activity. City officials say the increase reflects continued investment in both energy and housing projects around the area. Permit totals were significantly higher than previous months. Rendlake College will hold its 2026 commencement ceremony Saturday at the Banterra Sports Complex on the Ina campus. Students graduating between fall of 2025 and the summer of 2026 will be recognized during two ceremonies. School officials say seating will be first come, first serve, with overflow viewing available online and at the event center. Graduates are reminded to submit applications ahead of the ceremony. The first commencement begins at 8:30 Saturday morning. Privacy experts are sounding the alarm about new steps to prevent retail theft. Home Depot and Lowe's are among stores installing special cameras in parking lots with automated license plate readers. Cybersecurity expert Tom Mattson commented,
5: "They can literally trace almost exactly where I've been just by connecting all of the different data points based upon that license plate number. I can find out where somebody lives just based upon tracking their data. They can recreate my morning probably better than I can recreate my morning."
4: That's what's happening. For Withers Broadcasting, I'm Ed Heisted.
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9: Here's a look at your first warning weather on 94.1 WMIX. Ample sunshine expected today with daytime highs approaching 74. Clear skies again tonight, lows level off around 47. Ample sunshine expected tomorrow, highs level off around 74. From the Withers Weather Center, I'm meteorologist Megan Mulford on 94.1 WMIX. Right now, 65.

Luke Bryan Country, and she knows it on WMIX. RJ back with you here this morning, 8:07, back from my vacation after having about a week off. It was so nice. It was so nice. I have so many stories and so many things that went on that, for good or bad, our anniversary dinner down in Key West was at the restaurant that we had our wedding dinner, me and my wife did, at a place called First Flight, which is where Pan Am Airlines was born. And they refurbished it. Remember the actress from Top Gun? She ended up opening it in Key West back in the 80s, Kelly McGillis. And then she sold it, and now a group owns it that owns a few more restaurants in Key West. And we had our anniversary dinner scheduled for our wedding night, our anniversary night, which was the 7th, and my wife came down a little ill. She had nausea issues or whatever. And so we rescheduled it for Saturday, the 9th. Well, I came down with it on the 9th. I mean, it was real quick. I mean, it only lasted, you know, like maybe 10 or 12 hours. But it was still enough that it knocked us both silly, and we didn't get to go visit that restaurant. And that we were really disappointed in that, didn't get to go at all. And that was tough. But, yeah, you know, we put it on our list for next time. It made us say, okay, well, we got to come back now. Today is National Night Shift Workers Day. And for those folks working on the night shift today, as you're coming home and winding down and all that, we got a triple play for you coming up, brought to you by Parkway Shoe Repair at around 8:25. So stay tuned. That's coming up. It's Kojo on WMIX. Happy Hump Day.

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0: Jordan Davis, Tucson, too late on WMIX 815 with RJ here. 65 out there this morning at 815. And today is National Night Shift Workers Day. For all you night shift workers, maybe getting home and heading to bed, you can maybe have the radio on in the background as you lay down and grab a hold of that pillow. Relax a little bit. All right. Now, there's a lot of night shift workers out there, a lot of those third shifters, and of course, you know, with some of these industries that are open overnight, you know, like Continental and NASCODE, I'm sure, also Walgreens out there. And even back in the day, remember when Walmart used to be 24 hours and you could shop in there 24 hours? Yeah, there's 24-hour workers at Walmart. Guys and gals who are out there stocking the shelves overnight, you know, even though they close now. Overnight and cleaning the stores and things like that. But back in the day, you know, it was 24-hour Walmart. You can go in there and shop anytime, and they even had cashiers. Yeah. And the cashiers out there had some stories.
1: There was one lady, came in about once a week.
0: Okay.
1: And she was the bane of my existence. She'd buy a bunch of stuff, and sometimes she'd even buy like one or two things.
0: Yeah.
1: She always bought Kleenex, too, and this is why it made me maddest of all, because, in fact, she would make me double bag every item individually, including the Kleenex box.
0: What?
1: And I talked to my managers and stuff about this, and they're like, yeah, no, we totally know about her, and yeah, you totally have to do it.
0: Oh, no. Why?
1: And then you'd get everything done, and no, you had to put everything in her cart for her.
0: Of course.
1: I'm like, okay, so it's like a 2-ounce item, and I have to double bag it for you.
0: Uh-huh.
1: And it was every item individually. It was a candy bar, anything. Every item individually double bagged.
0: Now, why would you think somebody, the only reason I can think of somebody needing that is perhaps that they use those Walmart bags, like for trash bags in the bathroom. I mean, I do that same thing, you know, and, you know, the laundry room trash bags in the trash cans, you know, and all that. That's what I can think of. But, bag lady wanting those, everything double bag, candy bar, double bag it. Just, and don't put anything else in there, just that candy bar. You night shift workers out there, God bless you. Triple Play is coming up next for you on the way on WMIX.
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11: Illinois weather. Here's a look at your first warning weather on 94.1 WMIX. Ample sunshine expected today with daytime highs approaching 74. Clear skies again tonight, lows level off around 47. Ample sunshine expected tomorrow, highs level off around 74. From the Withers Weather Center, I'm meteorologist Megan Mulford on 94.1 WMIX. Right now, 65.
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0: Oh yeah, and today we feature three songs about the shift workers and the hardworking men and women out there, because today is National Night Shift Workers Day. So let's get it started with the ultimate song about doing that night shift work, or any kind of shift work. Big old pile of it. 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

0: Parks and done for those hardworking men and women out there, of course. Ronnie, right? Right? Not just men.
1: And women, too.
0: Yeah, and women, too. 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On National Night Shift Workers Day, hardworking man from Brooks and Dunn, night shift from John Party. And we started off with a little shift work from Chesney and Strait on National Night Shift Workers Day. And I've been getting some calls from those night shift workers out there, and even those that are working at, like, convenience stores and gas stations overnight.
2: Almost all of them. I mean, a lot of them, they were, they had a lot of adult beverages in them.
0: Yeah, yeah.
2: And they had no idea where they were going, what they were looking for. I mean, some of them were looking for the weirdest things. Yeah. Like, you know, somebody needed baby wipes, and I swear, I don't think they would have had a kid.
0: Yeah.
2: So I'm not sure what they needed those for.
0: Who knows?
2: But, yeah, I mean, it was kind of weird. 12 o'clock, you know, 11, 12 o'clock, whatever, right before we closed. You know, that's where you get them all.
0: That's where the weirdos will come in. I bet. Those night shift workers out there, go to bed now. It's WMIX. Good morning.

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There's Blake in God's Country. It's WMIX 840 with RJ here as a, back on the show after a week off being down in the Keys. I was talking about earlier about us going on this sunset cruise. It was a tiki bar sunset cruise where the whole boat was a tiki bar and took us out to a sandbar where we got to stand in the water 7 miles out into the ocean, and the water was up to your waist. And you could see your feet. It was just clear. Oh, my goodness, it was nice. But on the boat with us was about 30 college kids who I don't think that they've ever drank in their life. You know, they were the Morgan Wallen White Claw drinking crowd. You know what I mean? It's like three drinks in, and they were all like, oh, we're on a boat? I didn't know we were on a boat. What? I got to use the bathroom. I'm surprised. Probably, I'm sure one or two fell in, and the captain didn't bother to go picking them back up. I'm sure that something like that had to happen. They were just dancing and singing and having a great time, and then the captain stopped and moved the boat to where we were facing the sunset, and the sunset there over the Gulf of Mexico, and it's looking beautiful. Oh my goodness, it was gorgeous. But they weren't paying attention, these college girls. They were just back there going, hey, play some Ella Langley. We love all both of her songs. Oh, man. I'm glad they had fun. They may not know they did, but WMIX.

0: yeah. Keith Urban doing his version on his new Yacht Rock album. That is called Summer Breeze on WMIX. Isn't that a great? He does a good version of that. That is great. That guitar, man, is awesome. Well, 10 minutes away from 9 o'clock. Today is not only National Night Shift Workers Day, but today is also Top Gun Day. Yeah, you know all the Top Gun quotes, right? Yeah. I feel the need for speed. Isn't that? Wasn't that in that? Ah, man. Tom Cruise has a lot of great one-liners, you know? A lot of famous ones. Show me the money. Remember that? You complete me. Both of those from, you know, Jerry Maguire. Jerry Maguire was full of some one-liners, famous lines. It's classified. I could tell you, but then I'd have to kill you. She's lost that love and feeling. That's also one that I remember from Top Gun. Have you ever used one of Tom Cruise's famous movie lines in real life? I mean, what's happened?
1: It was after me and my family had went out to the movie theaters to see the Top Gun movie 2.
0: Yeah.
1: We started using lines from it and all that, and one of them my dad kept doing was whenever we would start up a phone call or something, he'd say, "Talk to me, Goose." The one that I used, uh-huh, back when I was at one of my other jobs, we were talking about our singing and all that. Mm-hmm. My friend, who's my coworker, was like, "Man, I sound like a dying pterodactyl doing this stuff." And I said, "Great. Then I won't have to worry about you making your living as a singer."
0: Yeah.
1: They started punching my shoulder, being like, "You're mean," and all that. And I'm like, Tom Cruise said it, so what? That doesn't really make me mean.
0: Okay, yeah.
2: Talk to me, Goose.
0: You know, one thing that I used to do, because I'm in sports broadcasting a lot, right? I do a lot of sports broadcasting, is that I do my due diligence whenever I broadcast games, and I ask schools for rosters ahead of time. You know, like I'll reach out to a coach or athletic director, and they'll send me a roster about 99% of the time. Now, I'm still waiting on the one that the Mount Vernon Rams are playing today in baseball. I haven't heard back from those guys from Gateway Tech yet. Hopefully, I'll get those. But there were other radio stations who would show up at the game, and they would go, "Hey, do you guys have a roster?" It's like, you mean you didn't ask for one ahead of time? You don't do any research then, right? You don't even, "No, you got any you got a roster?" So one time I I always keep a roster handy of fake names just as a joke. And if one of these guys from another radio station shows up, "Hey, do y'all have a roster that I can, then I give them a roster, but it has names. And one of them that I did was Tom Cruise movie characters. So, you know, it had like number 4 instead of being so-and-so, it was Cold Trickle from Days of Thunder. Like Charlie Babbitt from Rain Man is one of them. Ryan Flanagan from Cocktail. Remember that? Mitch McDear from The Firm. So, you know, if I wouldn't give him anything, you know, like too obvious like Jerry Maguire. But, you know, even Ethan Hunt from Mission Impossible, they wouldn't get that. You know, they'd be like, "Pass down low to Ethan Hunt." And he dunks it home. Ethan Hunt with a big dunk. You know, so I don't know. You know, it worked. What was his name in Color Money? Vincent, what was his last name? Oh, well, that was one of them too. I had a roster for that. Tom Cruise movie characters. Had one for Tom Hanks movie characters. Didn't have Forrest Gump on it or anything. You know, like I said, nothing obvious. And I had one of old Irish mobsters. So like Snakes McCoy. And these other stations, they didn't, they learned their lesson. Or they didn't, they never knew any different, right? They never knew any different. Why not? I'm a cruel person. Hey, coming up, we got some Chesney on the way. Tucker Wetmore and more before we get to 9 here on WMIX. Stay tuned.
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0: This summer, Mount Vernon will proudly serve as the terminus host city for the 2026 Air Race Classic, a one-of-a-kind cross-country air race featuring all women pilots and crews from across the country. 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
8: Here's a look at your first warning weather on 94.1 WMIX. Ample sunshine expected today with daytime highs approaching 74. Clear skies again tonight, lows level off around 47. Ample sunshine expected tomorrow, highs level off around 74. From the Withers Weather Center, I'm meteorologist Megan Mulford on 94.1 WMIX. Right now, 65.

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0: course, Tucker Wedmore and Brunette on WMIX at 9:04. RJ here at 67 degrees. Coming up, we got This Day in Country Music History. Going to roll back. We got a couple birthdays today in country music. Country music superstars celebrating birthdays. And we're going to hear about that coming up and a lot more, so stay tuned.
1: Didn't bag a big one, but I saw one. Just the things to do, it ain't a long one.

and Shea on WMIX 913. Good morning to you. It is RJ, your DJ, back after my vacation, and it was a fun one. Oh, man, had so much fun, and revisiting where we got married and enjoying the sunshine. I came back a little red. Now, you can tell I got sun. I have that sun, you know, the sunglass line down the side of my face, you know, where the legs of my sunglasses would go. Look like a raccoon. a reversed raccoon. Right, we got our country almanac coming up this day in country music history after Stapleton, WMIX

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3: Oh, let's get to it today. Let's see, what do we got here? Born this day in 1914 was Johnny Wright. He was a singer-songwriter who worked with, he worked with Jack Anglin in the duo Johnny and Jack. They had the number one hit, Hello Vietnam, which was used as the opening theme in the movie Full Metal Jacket. And he died back in 2011. Mount Juliet, Tennessee, Johnny Wright. Also, this day in country music history, in 1950, the Carter sisters were inducted into the Grand Ole Opry. Carter Sisters and Mother Maybelle with Chet Atkins released its first record back in 1949, and the group recorded so many singles in the 50s. After A.P. Carter's death in 1960, Maybelle officially renamed the girls' group the Carter Family. In 1963, the Carter Family began working as a part of the Johnny Cash Road Show, which we know contained June Carter. This day in 1959, born this day, it was Alan Shamblin. Now, a bunch of artists had recorded Alan's songs over the years. Randy Travis, Rascal Flatts, Keith Urban, John Michael Montgomery, and even this song from Miranda, well, they say, The House That Built Me. Can't go home again. It was co-written with Tom Douglas, where she won the Best Female Country Vocal Performance Grammy for this song.
4: Ma'am, I know you don't know me from Adam.
3: Born this day in 1965 in Dunedin, Florida, was Laurie White, country music singer and actress. Three of her singles reached the top 10, That's My Baby, That's How You Know When You're in Love, and Now I Know. She died back in 2019 at the age of 52, very young age, after a battle with cancer. She was also not only a singer here of this song here, but she also played in the movie Castaway with Tom Hanks. She was the one who had the farm with that old truck that toward the end of the show pulled down that gravel road and asked him if he was lost or anything. She was the one who apparently had sent that FedEx package that he never opened. We never knew what was in that thing. What if it was a satellite phone? Everybody talks about that. Some matches. A fishing pole. Born this day in 1966 in Charleston, South Carolina, was Darius Rucker, and we'll return to him in just a minute. It was this day in 1975 that swing musician Bob Wills passed away. He was a member of the Texas Playboys, considered by music authorities as the co-founder of Western Swing. He was recording an album with a fan of his, Merle Haggard, in 1973 when a stroke left him comatose until his death 2 years later. From the 1970s until his death, Waylon Jennings performed a song called Bob Wills is Still the King, up until he died in 2002. But we lost Bob Wills this day in 1975. It was this day in 1993 that Morgan Wallen was born. So happy birthday to Morgan Wallen. His second album, Dangerous, the double album that was released in 2021, became the only country album in history to spend its first 7 weeks at number one. It went on to spend 10 weeks at that spot. And the first album to do that since Whitney Houston's Whitney album in 1987. Happy birthday, Morgan Wallen, turning, let's see, how old would he be? 33 today. It was this day in 2006 that Rascal Flatts had the number one song on the country charts with the Me and My Gang, the album. Went double platinum in the first month of release and has sold almost 5 million copies to date. What Hurts the Most was on there, and the title cut was on there too, Me and My Gang.
5: Way on down to southern Alabama with the guitars jamming, that's where we're hit. Straight up to Butte.
3: It was this day in 2015 that Carrie Underwood received 5 nominations, making her the top finalist in the CMT Music Awards. She cited for 3 different titles on it, Something in the Water, Little Toy Guns, and Miranda Lambert's duet, Something Bad. But we're going to roll back to the guy we were just talking about. He is turning, I can't believe this, he's turning 60 years old today. Darius Rucker, he's 60. He was born this day in Charleston, South Carolina in 1966. Of course, he was the lead singer, rhythm guitarist, and founder of the rock band Hootie and the Blowfish. And then he went on to go country. And in 2008, he scored a number one hit, was the CMA's New Artist of the Year. He also scored number ones with Comeback Song and This, along with Wagon Wheel and a bunch of others from Darius Rucker. We're going to roll back with his very first single on the country side of the charts back in 2008. Song called Don't Think, I Don't Think About It. It was the first release from Darius solo. And on his birthday, we salute him on this day in country music history in our country almanac on WMIX.

0: That was Darius Rucker's first solo single there. Went to number one, Don't Think I Don't Think About It on WMIX. Happy birthday to Hootie. Darius is 60 today. Happy birthday, Darius, from WMIX. This day in country music history in our country almanac. We wrap it up and we'll bring it back out tomorrow. Coming up, we got Miranda on the way. We got the latest from John Party and more on WMIX.
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8: Illinois weather. Here's a look at your first warning weather on 94.1 WMIX. Ample sunshine expected today with daytime highs approaching 74. Clear skies again tonight, lows level off around 47. Ample sunshine expected tomorrow, highs level off around 74. From the Withers Weather Center, I'm meteorologist Megan Mulford on 94.1 WMIX. Right now, it's 66 degrees.

Right, so you got me, RJ, here with you back after my vacation here on the morning. And I'll be back this afternoon on the big ride home as well. We'll do a complete show and we'll give away more Cardinal tickets. I gave away some this morning. I'll tell you who the winners were. We notified the winners if you tried to enter. We'll give you details coming up on how you can win this afternoon. So keep listening. And Cardinal baseball is coming up tonight from out west too. We'll tell you more coming up.

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0: Here's Megan Maroney and Beautiful Things on WMIX. This beautiful thing right here, RJ, going to get out of here. And I'll be back this afternoon. Congratulations, by the way, Jeremy Jackson in Oakville and Chelsea Heck in Mount Vernon. They both won Cardinal tickets for Saturday's game against the Royals. Now, we're going to have more of those coming up. This afternoon, I got some more for you on the Big Ride Home. We're going to be giving away Sunday tickets for the Cardinal game. Sunday against the Royals. And let's see, they play Sunday night, right? So they play Saturday afternoon and Sunday afternoon. Okay, not night. Saturday afternoon and Sunday afternoon at 1:15 both days. And we have tickets for both of those, but we're going to be giving away Sunday tickets coming up this afternoon on the Big Ride Home for that. Leading up to Cardinal baseball tonight, which is around 7:45, Cardinals and the A's out in Sacramento after getting a win last night. Keep that rolling. And I'll be back this afternoon. I'll be back tomorrow morning as well. Tomorrow we're going to be giving away more Cardinal tickets and Eli Young Band tickets. They're going to be at Castle Ridge 10 days from today. So get ready. You could win from WMIX. All right. And you can see these guys that we're going to tell you about coming up. Y'all be good. God bless you. Katie's coming up
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8: Here's a look at your first warning weather on 94.1 WMIX. Ample sunshine expected today with daytime highs approaching 74. Clear skies again tonight, lows level off around 47. Ample sunshine expected tomorrow, highs level off around 74. From the Withers Weather Center, I'm meteorologist Megan Mulford on 94.1 WMIX. Right now, it's 66 degrees.

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0: You know, in the movies, when someone like gets into a car, they're in a big hurry and the seatbelt like does that thing where it just won't budge. That happened to me this morning. And I kind of thought that was something that really only happened in the movies. It was frustrating.
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1: Here's a look at your first warning weather on 94.1 WMIX. Ample sunshine expected today with daytime highs approaching 74. Clear skies again tonight, lows level off around 47. Ample sunshine expected tomorrow, highs level off around 74.
0: From the Withers Weather Center, I'm meteorologist Megan Mulford on 94.1 WMIX. Currently, it's 70 degrees.

0: Wordle is becoming a game show, which is exciting. 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
0: Here's a look at your first warning weather on 94.1 WMIX. Ample sunshine expected today with daytime highs approaching 74. Clear skies again tonight, lows level off around 47. Ample sunshine expected tomorrow, highs level off around 74. From the Withers Weather Center, I'm meteorologist Megan Mulford on 94.1 WMIX. Currently, it's 70 degrees.

Cody Johnson's new album has a song on it with Luke Combs. I'm going to see if I can get Kojo to tell us everything about that today while he's hanging out on the Superstar Power Hour. 94.1 WMIX with Dustin Lynch.

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3: I'm Ed Heisted for Withers Broadcasting. 38-year-old Shane O'Lother of Salem remains jailed after prosecutors charged the South Central teacher with felony grooming involving a student at South Central High School. Investigators say the allegations involve both electronic and in-person communication over several months. A judge denied pretrial release during a hearing held in Marion County. The case is scheduled for trial in July. Police and school officials have not released additional information about the student involved. Fire heavily damaged a mobile home in rural Mount Vernon late Monday night. Jefferson fire crews were called to the home on East Nolan Road after reports of smoke coming from a stove. Firefighters arrived to find a dryer burning inside the trailer with flames and smoke spreading through much of the home. About a third of the trailer was destroyed. The remainder suffered heat and smoke damage. Family members escaped safely. The cause still remains under investigation. Mount Vernon police say retail theft cases are continuing to rise across the city. Officers say most of the cases involve repeat offenders targeting stores multiple times. Police say organized retail theft rings remain more common in larger metro areas, but smaller communities are starting to feel the impact as well. Investigators say fewer penalties under Illinois law are making enforcement more difficult. Businesses are also increasing security measures in response. Kaskaskia College trustees have approved a new bargaining agreement with faculty members. Board members also reviewed a clean financial audit during the latest meeting. Trustees recognized outgoing student trustee Andalini Gray of Centralia before officially swearing her into a new role on the board. College leaders say the agreement and financial review help position the school for continued stability moving forward. Illinois' congressional district map is facing a legal challenge over claims some districts were drawn using unconstitutional racial requirements. Sean Reed reports.
4: Former Republican State Representative Jeannie Ives brought the case alongside J. Christian Adams, president and general counsel of the Public Interest Legal Foundation. Ives said state Democrats have brazenly moved to draw maps based on racial lines, especially since the 2020 U.S. Census.
5: Looking at Illinois maps and Illinois law, that these districts are, in fact, they use race to design the districts, and the SCOTUS decision makes it abundantly clear that you just can't do that anymore.
4: Ives said a recent U.S. Supreme Court ruling on Louisiana's district map is what explicitly made it clear Illinois' congressional map is unconstitutional. Due to procedural rules, the Board of Elections and Governor Pritzker, the subjects being challenged in the case, have 3 weeks to respond to the lawsuit's claims. The governor's office did not respond to a request for comment, and the board said it does not give comment on pending litigation. I'm Sean Reed.
3: Obituary details are furnished on this station with compensation from area funeral directors. In news of area deaths, 90-year-old Roberta F. Davis passed away Sunday at Salem Township Hospital. Her wishes were to be cremated. Visitation will be held Thursday from 5 to 7 p.m. at the Harvest Room in Salem and again Friday from 11 until noon at Mansfield United Methodist Church in Mansfield. A graveside service will follow at Mansfield Cemetery. Memorial donations may be made to Ronald McDonald House or the Meraki Health Limitless Program for Autistic Children through Krause Funeral Home in Salem. 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
6: Here's a look at your first morning weather on 94.1 WMIX. Ample sunshine expected today with daytime highs approaching 74. Clear skies again tonight, lows level off around 47. Ample sunshine expected tomorrow, highs level off around 74. From the Withers Weather Center, I'm meteorologist Megan Mulford on 94.1 WMIX. Currently, it's 70 degrees.
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And like most trends, I do want you to know that I am eating my words on that because I did just order a pair.

0: 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And it's funny because I saw him a few weeks ago and I was asking him about new music and he was kind of being dodgy about it.
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0: And now we know why. He was holding on to a secret. 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
3: Illinois weather. Here's a look at your first warning weather on 94.1 WMIX. Ample sunshine expected today with daytime highs approaching 74. Clear skies again tonight, lows level off around 47. Ample sunshine expected tomorrow, highs level off around 74. From the Withers Weather Center, I'm meteorologist Megan Mulford on 94.1 WMIX. Currently, it's 70 degrees.

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0: Today is National Crouton Day, and you know what? Shout out to whoever saw a salad and was like, what if we threw in some bread, but like really, really hard bread? Like maybe it hurts the roof of your mouth. It's so hard.
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12: Here's a look at your first warning weather on 94.1 WMIX. Ample sunshine expected today with daytime highs approaching 74. Clear skies again tonight, lows level off around 47. Ample sunshine expected tomorrow, highs level off around 74. From the Withers Weather Center, I'm meteorologist Megan Mulford on 94.1 WMIX. Currently, it's 70 degrees.

Cody Johnson has a new song coming out called Horseback, but there's like a very funny twist to this song. Gonna talk to him about that today while he's hanging out on the Superstar Power Hour. 94.1 WMIX.

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3: I'm at Heisted for Withers Broadcasting. A Belleville man's been sentenced to prison after pleading guilty in a domestic strangling case tied to an incident in Centralia. Prosecutors say DeAndre Brown received a 6-year prison sentence after admitting to aggravated domestic strangling involving his former girlfriend. Brown had originally faced several felony charges following the November arrest. Additional charges were dropped as part of a plea agreement. He'll receive credit for time already served. Mount Vernon Police and the Jefferson County Sheriff's Department reported several arrests during the past day or two. 27-year-old Shylock Martin of Carbondale was taken into custody on an outstanding warrant. Police also arrested 48-year-old Robert Biggs and 35-year-old Jennifer Cook of Opdyke on domestic battery charges. Meanwhile, 49-year-old Tammy Larson of rural Jefferson County was arrested on a methamphetamine possession charge. All remain subject to further court proceedings. Building permit activity surged in Centralia during March, helped largely by several solar energy projects. City records show permit costs topped $101,000 for the month. Solar installations and residential improvements accounted for much of the activity. City officials say the increase reflects continued investment in both energy and housing projects around the area. Permit totals were significantly higher than previous months. Rendlake College will hold its 2026 commencement ceremony Saturday at the Banterra Sports Complex on the Ina campus. Students graduating between fall of 2025 and the summer of 2026 will be recognized during two ceremonies. School officials say seating will be first come, first serve, with overflow viewing available online and at the event center. Graduates are reminded to submit applications ahead of the ceremony. The first commencement begins at 8:30 Saturday morning. Privacy experts are sounding the alarm about new steps to prevent retail theft. Home Depot and Lowe's are among stores installing special cameras in parking lots with automated license plate readers. Cybersecurity expert Tom Mattson commented,
4: "They can literally trace almost exactly where I've been just by connecting all of the different data points based upon that license plate number. I can find out where somebody lives just based upon tracking their data. They can recreate my morning probably better than I can recreate my morning."
3: That's what's happening. For Withers Broadcasting, I'm Ed Heisted.
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7: Here's a look at your first warning weather on 94.1 WMIX. Ample sunshine expected today with daytime highs approaching 74. Clear skies again tonight, lows level off around 47. Ample sunshine expected tomorrow, highs level off around 74. From the Withers Weather Center, I'm meteorologist Megan Mulford on 94.1 WMIX. Currently, it's 70 degrees.
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1: If you follow me on Instagram at Katie Neal, then I'm sure you saw this week that Gus, my soon-to-be one-year-old puppy, is either trying to A, bankrupt me, B, send me to an early grave, or C, all of the above. We truly have been at the vet, I'm not kidding you, every week almost at this point. Like tummy issues, broken toe, got fixed. Now he's got this thing called hot spots, which I didn't even know existed, let alone were very common for golden retrievers. So I took him to the vet yesterday. He had to end up shaving, my God, his beautiful face. Like he just looks mangled. It's awful. But I'm telling you all this to say that throughout my time as a single dog mom this last 10 months, I have grown to have an absolutely insane amount of respect for single mothers of actual children. I cannot imagine what I would do if this was a child, not a dog right now. If being a single dog mom is this hard, I am truly not sure if children are in my future anymore. Like, legitimately, how does anyone do it? And how does anyone afford it?
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5: Illinois weather. Here's a look at your first warning weather on 94.1 WMIX. Daytime highs approaching 74 this afternoon under clear skies. Lows level off around 47 tonight. Clear skies. Bright sunshine expected tomorrow. Highs level off around 74. From the Withers Weather Center, I'm meteorologist Megan Mulford on 94.1 WMIX. Currently, 70.

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0: You like 90s country? 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
2: I'm Jeff Nally on the Cromwell Ag Radio Network at the Chicago Board of Trade. Corn and soybean futures are higher. Wheat futures are backing up, but remember, we had a 30 to 45 cent a bushel gain yesterday. The corn market is a penny and a fraction to 2 cents a bushel higher. Soybeans are between 5¾ and 6¾ cents a bushel up. The market today for corn is a penny and a fraction to 2 higher. For bean oil futures today, we're down 37 cents to 51 cents. Soybean meal prices from a mark of $7.70 to $9.10 higher. Rice is higher. Cotton is higher. Live cattle, the October contracts are up $4.37 at $238.25. Feeder cattle, October, $3.92 higher, $354.65. Lean hogs, the October, $2 and a nickel stronger at $92.42/100. Now to the Board of Trade, July corn futures are up 2 cents at $4.82. The December, penny and 3/4 higher, $5.03¾ a bushel. Soybeans July up 7 cents at $12.33¾. The November market up 7¼ at $12.12¼ a bushel. Wheat futures, the nearby July is off a penny and a quarter, 6.77¾. Next July, 7.19¼, down 3½. I'm Jeff Nally.
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13: Here's a look at your first warning weather on 94.1 WMIX. Daytime highs approaching 74 this afternoon under clear skies. Lows level off around 47 tonight, clear skies. Bright sunshine expected tomorrow, highs level off around 74. From the Withers Weather Center, I'm meteorologist Megan Mulford on 94.1 WMIX. Currently, 70.

0: Cody Johnson's new album has a song on it with Luke Combs. I'm going to see if I can get Kojo to tell us everything about that today while he's hanging out on the Superstar Power Hour.
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0: You know how there's certain things that only happen when you're in a hurry? Like your belt loop gets stuck on a door handle or the seatbelt gets stuck in the car. That happened to me today. And it just, that never happens when you're moving at a leisurely pace. 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

0: 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I will tell you all about this in just a few.
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1: It is graduation season, and good Lord, the country music stars are all over it this year. So far this week, Luke Combs, Riley Green, and Brad Paisley all got honorary degrees. Then Eric Church actually gave the commencement speech at UNC Chapel Hill, but it was more like a life lesson wrapped up in a guitar lesson. He used the six strings of a guitar as a metaphor for the six things he believes keep a person's life in tune. Each string represented something different. Faith, family, choosing the right partner, ambition, community, and staying true to yourself.
2: There's a sound only you can make, a voice that has never existed before you and will never exist again. A contribution only you can bring, a way of seeing that belongs to only you. The world does not need another cover song. It needs an original. Six strings of life and willingness to keep them in tune. Six principles, six pillars. When all six are in tune with each other, the chord your life makes is full and resonant and true.
1: Man, the Chief. If you've got time to watch that whole thing, it is well worth it.
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6: Illinois weather. Here's a look at your first warning weather on 94.1 WMIX. Daytime highs approaching 74 this afternoon under clear skies. Lows level off around 47 tonight, clear skies. Bright sunshine expected tomorrow. Highs level off around 74. From the Withers Weather Center, I'm meteorologist Megan Mulford on 94.1 WMIX. Currently, it's 72 degrees.

0: Apparently, the next hair trend for women is the Bixie, B-I-X-I-E. It's a blend of the bob and a pixie cut. I will say I am not an immediate fan.
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10: Here's a look at your first warning weather on 94.1 WMIX. Daytime highs approaching 74 this afternoon under clear skies. Lows level off around 47 tonight, clear skies. Bright sunshine expected tomorrow, highs level off around 74. From the Withers Weather Center, I'm meteorologist Megan Mulford on 94.1 WMIX. Currently, it's 72 degrees.

0: drunk.
1: Cody Johnson has a new song coming out called Horseback, but there's like a very funny twist to this song. Gonna talk to him about that today while he's hanging out on the Superstar Power Hour. 94.1 WMIX with Old Dominion.

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A go-getter, well, maybe I'm not known

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1: Cody Johnson is here this week hanging out with us. You've got a new album called Banks of the Trinity coming out on June 26th. Talk about the title of this album and that title track and what you related to about it.
2: Banks of the Trinity was a song that when I heard it for the first time, it really took me back to my childhood, like memories that I'd forgotten. You know, as we get older, you don't remember some of that stuff. But as soon as I heard this song, like it was like a flashback of images and things from my childhood, because I grew up in Sebastopol, Texas, which is right there on Lake Livingston, the Trinity River. And, you know, going and throwing jug lines and going and catching a 5-gallon bucket full of shad to go catfishing to put, you know, food in the freezer. And nights sitting on the pier on the edge of the Trinity River, listening to WSM radio and the Grand Ole Opry and thinking, man, I hope I get to do that someday. Like, that'd be really cool if I could play the Opry one day. And just all those dreams that I had as a kid, you know. And I knew that if I picked that song as the title, then the artwork for the album could surround that. And I just didn't want to do another, look, it's Cody on a horse. You know, look, he's doing something cowboy. Like, I don't have to prove that to anybody. I live that life every day when I'm at home. So this was just something, it was a way for me to have an outlet to kind of let you have a little piece of me that you didn't know about yet. You know, something that people didn't know, not the same old rigmarole, the same old images and pictures and conversations.
1: Well, we can't wait to hear it. Cody Johnson's new album, Banks of the Trinity, coming out on June 26th. Going to talk to him more about one of the collaborations on that album with Luke Combs coming up here in just a little bit. But first, we'll play this one for you. It's Cody Johnson, Dirt Cheap on Katie & Company.

0: Cody Johnson has a new song coming out with Luke Combs. I want to know everything about this, so I'm going to ask him coming up in just a few on the Superstar Power Hour.
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1: Cody Johnson is here this week hanging out with us. You've got a new album called Banks of the Trinity that's coming out on June 26th. And on there, there's a song called Shoot the Bull that features Luke Combs. Now, I know you were just on his album for another song. Talk about getting to work with Luke.
2: I'm proud to have a cut on Luke's new record, I Ain't No Cowboy. So getting to be on tour with him and me and my guitar player, Jake Mears, we wrote that song together. And that was a fun kind of breaking the ice. You know, I mean, obviously we've toured together a lot and we've hung out a lot. But getting to collab with him was really cool because I'd never been in the studio with Luke. You know, everybody has their own way of doing things when it comes to the studio. So he kind of got to see mine. I got to see his process. And, you know, you've got his producer and engineer, my producer and engineer, just kind of getting, it wasn't just two artists collaborating. It was the whole team collaborating. Yeah, I sent him the song and it took a little while to hear back. And I was like, finally like, hey dude, I can't record this song without you. Like, I can't. It's so specific to the both of us. I'm fixing to go to the studio, so I need to know. And he's like, oh, yeah, it's a great song. I'm like, okay, thank you. I'll go record it. So we can do the vocals later. But it was good. I'm glad we got to do the vocals at the same time.
1: 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I am learning. Cody Johnson's here hanging out with us on the Superstar Power Hour. And on the way, we're going to talk about other songs that he's very excited for us to hear from his new album that comes out next month. So stick around.
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13: Southern Illinois weather.
14: Here's a look at your first morning weather on 94.1 WMIX. Daytime highs approaching 74 this afternoon under clear skies. Lows level off around 47 tonight, clear skies. Bright sunshine expected tomorrow. Highs level off around 74. From the Withers Weather Center, I'm meteorologist Megan Mulford on 94.1 WMIX. Right now, 72.

Cody Johnson's got a new album coming out next month, and I want to know, what are some of the songs on there that he's the most excited for us to hear? We're going to talk about that coming up in just a few on the Superstar Power Hour with Cody Johnson. 94.1 WMIX with Jordan Davis.

0: Johnson's got a new album coming out next month, and I want to know, what are some of the songs on there that he's the most excited for us to hear?
1: Man, I'm excited about a lot of these songs as far as potential singles, but like my favorite is Horseback, because I hated the title. Obviously, I thought, oh, it's Cody Johnson. They had to do something with a horse, you know, and Horseback just to me is not a great title until you hear the hook line, and it's like, she left and took everything, but I just want my horse back. And it's like this funny, upbeat, tongue-in-cheek, like, and it's mostly talking in the verses, which isn't something that I don't do a lot of. I kind of did a little bit of that in Dirt Cheap, but this is really just kind of a cowboy rap thing, going to this big chorus about I don't miss her or her sister. You know, my little girls love it. Like, they sing every word. But Daddy, play Horseback, Horseback. And I'm like, if the kids are memorizing it, that tells me it's a big single, you know? So, but the last song on the album is called Yippee-Ti-Oh, Hey, Hey. It's 100% right for me, and it's just a cowboy story. It's just a cowboy story that I wrote myself and on my grandfather's guitar. So it's pretty special. I hope that people that aren't cowboy related, I hope they still enjoy the imagery and the story just like you would if you watched like Yellowstone or something.
0: You let us hear a sneak peek of both of those songs, and I loved them both so much. I can't wait for this new album to be out from Cody Johnson. That comes out June 26th. Gonna play another one from Cody right now. This is On My Way to You on Katie & Company.

0: How's Cody Johnson feeling about those two ACM nominations? We're going to talk about that tomorrow when he's back at the same time hanging out on the Superstar Power Hour.
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0: Here's a look at your first warning weather on 94.1 WMIX. Daytime highs approaching 74 this afternoon under clear skies. Lows level off around 47 tonight, clear skies. Bright sunshine expected tomorrow. Highs level off around 74. From the Withers Weather Center, I'm meteorologist Megan Mulford on 94.1 WMIX. Right now, 72.

Setting the world on fire, kind of like my wife's sunburn after our vacation. Hey, it's RJ here. Welcome back. I'm glad to be back here on the Big Ride Home. Welcome me back. Hello. Welcome back, RJ. We got

0: to September of 1994, the first single from his second album, Boomtown, and it became his second number one hit. Toby was setting out to write a takeoff of an old corny joke, but what resulted was something completely different with the song, Who's That Man?
1: What do you get when you play country music backwards? You get your wife back, your kids back, your car, your dog back. And I was just going to do a little spin off of that and just see what I could do with it. And I said, you know, okay, that's my house and that's my car, you know, and something, maybe get a spin on playing my life backwards. And I hit on Who's That Man. Finally just went, look, this is good.
0: Yeah, it became his second number one for Toby Keith. It's our Cowboy Campfire Song of the Day. 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
1: Josh Ross, his latest Hate How You Look, today's Hot Country 94.1 WMIX. Had a lot of fun over the past several days, and thank you to Lolo and to Katie for filling in for me while I was away, and had a lot of fun down there at Key West, and I wish I could have took you with me. We would have had fun. We sat by the pool. We went to the beach. We went to Sloppy Joe's. We went all over the place, and I bought a bunch of souvenirs and brought back with us. It was a fun time, and I'd like to say I'm glad to be back, but it's bittersweet. Glad to be back and talking to you folks, but at the same time, I didn't want to come back. It was sad on our trip back to the airport. We were like, no, we don't want to go home. But it was so hot. And we went there last year at this time, but it wasn't this hot. It was more breezy last year. But this year had no breeze. It was just stagnant. It was really warm. But it was gorgeous. And sitting in the pool or on the beach or in the water. Oh, man, out on the sandbar, 7 miles away from shore, we had water that came up to your waist. And you could see your feet 7 miles away from shore in the Gulf of Mexico. Isn't that crazy? Man, but back here with you, and we're going to be giving away Cardinal baseball tickets coming up this afternoon for Sunday's Cardinal game against the Royals. We'll tell you all about it coming up on the way. So stay tuned to WMIX. Good afternoon.
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17: Illinois weather. Here's a look at your first warning weather on 94.1 WMIX. Daytime highs approaching 74 this afternoon under clear skies. Lows level off around 47 tonight. Clear skies. Bright sunshine expected tomorrow. Highs level off around 74. From the Withers Weather Center, I'm meteorologist Megan Mulford on 94.1 WMIX. Currently, it's 71 degrees.

It's Jay Cohen on WMIX. Want a barefoot blue jean night this Sunday? Well, this Sunday afternoon, we can have a barefoot blue jean afternoon. The Cardinals taking on the Kansas City Royals Sunday at 1:15. If you want to go, just text me 2 for Sunday. That way you know how many tickets you're getting to and what day it is. Sunday. 2 for Sunday on the Paul Shields Allstate Insurance text line 618-242-0094. I'm just going to make winners at random, randomly all random afternoon on WMIX.

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1: Time to hit the big time. 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
2: 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It hurts so. I just want to be hurt.
1: This is not a joke.

Skinny Chesney, that's his latest that he just came out with this past Friday from his new album, from his new record label that he has started himself. And it's typical Kenny Chesney fun stuff. Love that from Kenny. It's WMIX. Good afternoon. Welcome to the Big Ride Home.

0: Holding it down from Chase Matthew on WMIX with RJ here as we're getting closer and closer to 4 o'clock on the big ride home. By the way, you may have heard we were talking about this morning on the show. We just heard from Chase Matthew, his bass player, and the trouble that he's gotten himself into. Have you seen this? Oh, my goodness. Terrible stuff that his bass player is big time in the news for being arrested for and charged with child sexual abuse of a child with autism. Carson Richards is the guy's name. And I was wondering this morning, why did they wait until the end of the concert to detain this guy? Now, Chase has issued a statement. He's very heartbroken. He was sick to his stomach when he first heard about this stuff. He said, I would never associate myself with a person that I think could even be remotely capable of something like this, much less hire them to be on my team. So they intentionally waited until he exited the stage in Owensboro, Kentucky, before arresting him due to concerns he may have been armed and to reduce the risk of a violent encounter with a crowded environment. So I understand that. I understand that. Man, it would be hard. At some point, you know, you would think that, you know, the police are going to have to stop the show at some point to arrest a guy like this. Especially if they thought he was dangerous. Armed and dangerous? Yeah. You know, at some point you got to say to the stage manager, hey, you're going to have to stop the show for a second. We got an issue. You got to stop the show. And you know, bring everybody off stage. Bring everybody off. And do that. But they waited until the end of the concert. But still, for this guy, I don't think he should have got the convenience of performing the rest of the show. I hope that he knew that they were there for him the whole night and he was just nervous as heck and just like scared to death the whole night that he was playing. But yeah, I know innocent until proven guilty, but it seems like these allegations are pretty true. But Chase Matthew, and I hope that, oh man, they can move on from this. It's not Chase, it's his bass player, by the way. So he said, Chase went on to say, I want to be very clear, I do not support or tolerate behavior of this kind whatsoever. He said, like you, I'm learning this information as it comes out publicly. I don't know anything more than y'all know. So that's from Chase's camp. Coming up, we got some Morgan Wallen on the way and more before we get to 4 o'clock. Stay tuned. It's WMIX.
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14: Here's a look at your first warning weather on 94.1 WMIX. Daytime highs approaching 74 this afternoon under clear skies. Lows level off around 47 tonight. Clear skies. Bright sunshine expected tomorrow. Highs level off around 74. From the Withers Weather Center, I'm meteorologist Megan Mulford on 94.1 WMIX. Currently, it's 71 degrees.

0: There's Luke Combs on WMIX. If anybody knows anything about me, RJ, you know that I love countdowns. I love lists. And if you've ever left a concert and wish that your artist, your favorite artist, had played a certain song, I've done that. Last show I went to with Eric Church, he didn't sing Heart on Fire. I was like, what? He didn't sing that. I'm like, oh, how can you not sing? Well, Jordan Davis has the answer. He's playing a special show in Texas, and he's letting the fans pick the playlist. He announced he's going to be playing in Dallas August 20th at the Bomb Factory. And you can submit songs for the show. You can also buy tickets starting Friday on Jordan Davis's website. I think that's pretty neat. Now, I wonder how he's going to do it. Now, what I would do is I would submit or post online somewhere a list of all the songs that are in my show or all the songs I sing. And then I would have the fans go and pick which ones they want to hear. Like, just check mark it, right? Maybe pick your favorite three that you want to hear. Bam, bam, bam. And then I would make a list. I tabulate all the votes, and I would perform them live in concert from the lowest vote total to the highest. So that way, the one that they want the most is going to be played last. Wouldn't that be cool? I think that would be the great way to do it. From the least popular to the most popular by fan voting. All of them are going to be popular. But yeah, play them in order. That'd be neat. But then again, maybe some fans wouldn't show up until the end, right? I don't know. Don't want that. Maybe mix them up then. Jordan Davis and Luke Bryan, this will be one of the top five, I'm sure. WMIX by Dirt.
1: A few days before he turned 80, he was sitting out back in a rocker. He said, what you been up to lately?

Little Big Town on WMIX. We got our birthday buddies coming up here in just a moment. We're going to celebrate birthdays on your happy hump day on the 13th of May. 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
5: Yes, it is. It's time for our birthday buddies that we do every day. We do it in the mornings at 7:15, give away Joe's Pizza. And we do it in the afternoon and give away some presents from our prize closet. And today, Trent Summers is turning 39. Andy Lovell is 38. Brandy Kelty in Mount Vernon. Valerie Brennan in Mount Vernon. Both of them have birthdays today. Also, happy birthday on the 13th here to Michaela Griffiths in Ina, who is turning 12. Lexi Minks. Bill Rusk is 73. Bryson Karch is 27. Mark Glenn in Blueford having a birthday today. Griffin Knowles is turning 14. Molly Gray in Salem is turning 29. Happy birthday to Molly. John Hayes in Mount Vernon is 22. Amanda Gajewski in Scheller, who won the birthday buddies this morning and won that free pizza from Joe's. Happy birthday, Amanda. C.J. Davis in McLeansboro is 22 today. There's our birthday buddies. And if you got any birthdays for me, all you got to do is text them to me to the Paul Shields Allstate Insurance text line. And we'll get it on the radio, 618-242-0094. And you can win presents like today's winner, Valerie Brennan. Congratulations, Valerie. We'll get in touch with you on what you won and how you can pick this stuff up. And happy birthday to our buddies out there celebrating on WMIX.
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3: Illinois weather. Here's a look at your first warning weather on 94.1 WMIX. Lows dip down to about 47 tonight under clear skies. Bright sunshine expected again tomorrow. High temperatures reach up to 74. Mainly clear skies tomorrow night. Slight chance for showers, 55. From the Withers Weather Center, I'm meteorologist Megan Mulford on 94.1 WMIX. Currently 72.

There's Dirks on WMIX. You know, some singers will tell you that I don't need awards and things like that to validate my success and music. But, well, Parker McCollum has always thought that, too. But now he's like, you know what? Maybe I need the validation. We'll tell you more about it coming up. It's Dan and Shay's latest Say So on WMIX.

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0: Megan Maroney on WMIX. It's RJ here. The ACM Awards are coming up. Parker McCollum changed directions when he was recording his self-titled album. He recorded it in New York, stripped down the arrangements, and asked a new producer to come in. It was a big risk, but one that left him celebrating the record of his career and earning an ACM Award for Album of the Year. He may not have needed the validation, but he says he's grateful for it.
1: That record, that's everything I got, that record. That's as good and as much and as committed and as deep as I can go that I know of. So for it to be recognized and be mentioned in such a stout category with so many great records nominated and so many great records that could have been nominated, I don't know. As a songwriter, that one really, really means a lot.
0: So is he saying it's all downhill from here? I don't know. Shania is hosting the ACMs this Sunday in Vegas. I can't wait for that. Here's Parker, WMIX.

0: Hudson Westbrook on WMIX. RJ here on the Big Ride Home as we're getting closer to quitting time, getting closer to 5 o'clock. It is on the way. Downhill to the weekend. Oh, yes. Short week for me as I just got back from vacation. I got home about 3 o'clock yesterday morning, and our flight was delayed for almost 3 hours in Miami. Miami Airport is just a disaster. It is just, if you've ever flown into Miami, you're probably with me. You're like, hell yeah, RJ. If you haven't, avoid it any way you can. Fly into Fort Lauderdale, Orlando, Sarasota, wherever. It's worth just get, you know, just driving and a little extra further than to stay away from Miami Airport. It is just, it's awful. But we did take a little detour. We decided to, we decided to drive down Miami Beach, which was insane. It's bougie. And on top of that, we got to go to Dexter's apartment, you know, the TV show Dexter. And, we went to his apartment and got to see where his apartment was. That was pretty neat. So that part was different. On our way back to the airport, we had a few hours to kill and we were like, let's go see where Dexter lives. That was pretty cool. Pretty cool. Now that Miami though is just insane. It's nuts. And I'd stay away from it. I would. Coming up, we got the drive at 5. If you want to win Cardinal tickets for Sunday, just text me 2 for Sunday on the Paul Shields Allstate Insurance text line, 618-242-0094. 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
13: Here's a look at your first warning weather on 94.1 WMIX. lows dip down to about 47. Tonight, under clear skies, bright sunshine expected again. Tomorrow, high temperatures reach up to 74. Mainly clear skies. Tomorrow night, slight chance for showers, 55. From the Withers Weather Center, I'm meteorologist Megan Mulford on 94.1 WMIX. Currently, 72.

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1: For Withers Broadcasting, I'm Ed Heistit. Mount Vernon city leaders welcomed two new public servants during ceremonies on Tuesday. Mike Carbonaro was sworn in to the Fire and Police Commission, while Mick Neal officially became the city's newest police officer. Neal previously worked as a Jefferson County correctional officer. He'll now attend the police academy in Belleville before beginning patrol duties in Mount Vernon. City leaders say the additions strengthen both departments moving forward. Deaconess, Illinois has recognized two nurses with DAISY Awards for extraordinary patient care. Shelby Allen of Crossroads Hospital in Mount Vernon and Carol Irwin of Deaconess, Illinois Medical Center in Marion received the honors. Hospital leaders say both nurses demonstrated compassion and leadership while helping patients and families through difficult situations. The DAISY program is an international recognition program celebrating excellence in nursing care. Administrators say the awards highlight the dedication of local healthcare workers. The University of Illinois Extension's Master Gardener program is accepting applications now for its upcoming online spring session. Program coordinator Sarah Ruth says the classes are designed for people wanting to expand their horticulture knowledge and community involvement.
2: You'll get access to the online training on June 8th, and you log in when it's convenient for you. You watch some videos, you read some text, explore websites. There are some quizzes to help you become better at researching questions and problem-solving problems that you might find in your garden.
1: The application deadline is Saturday. Classes begin June 8th through online instruction. More information is available through the Extension website. Jets once operated by Spirit Airlines are being repossessed after the airline abruptly shut down operations. Contracted pilots have recovered more than two dozen aircrafts so far this month.
3: The artifacts of a bygone era. A bunch of bright yellow Airbus 320s flown to the airport by Captain Bob Allen of Nomadic Aviation Group.
4: We're contracted to pick them up at the airports that Spirit abandoned the airplanes at.
3: Allen hires pilots, some of whom worked for Spirit Airlines, but are now unemployed. The planes will be repainted and re-leased or sold to other airline companies. But the engines inside them, that's what's really valuable. Some planes will be bought just for that part alone, costing around $15 to $20 million, or about as much as the whole airplane.
1: And finally today, Waymo is recalling its fleet of self-driving vehicles over a defect. The company says could create a, well, significant safety risk.
5: The recall ordered after a driverless vehicle failed to come to a complete stop while approaching a flooded high-speed roadway. 3,800 vehicles equipped with Waymo's fifth and sixth generation automated driving systems are being recalled.
1: That's what's happening. For Withers Broadcasting, I'm Ed Heistad.
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7: Here's a look at your first warning weather on 94.1 WMIX. Lows dip down to about 47 tonight under clear skies. Bright sunshine expected again tomorrow. High temperatures reach up to 74. Mainly clear skies. Tomorrow night, slight chance for showers, 55. From the Withers Weather Center, I'm meteorologist Megan Mulford on 94.1 WMIX. Currently, it's 70 degrees.
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It's time to go home. Welcome to the Big Ride Home with RJ. Taking you up to Cardinal Baseball, which is about 7:45 tonight. Let's get it going with WMIX and Morgan Wallen and Posty. Come on.

There's Luke Bryan on WMIX. Man, the guy can market himself. He's planning a heck of an album release, Wingding. Coming up September 24th, just a few days after the release of his new album, Signs, Luke and a bunch of buddies are going to hit up Bridgestone Arena for Luke Bryan and Friends. Now, Jason Aldean is going to be with him. We know that.

0: There's the fall from Kojo on WMIX. It's RJ here on the Drive at 5. Kojo, by the way, says a higher power told him that he was going to be an entertainer.
1: It wasn't necessarily my choice, because my choice was to follow rodeo. I believe that God's got a bigger plan for all of us. And sometimes when hard-headed people like me stop and ask what that plan is instead of trying to control that path, good things happen, like my career. I wouldn't have this career if I hadn't stopped and said, you know, what do you want for me in my life? And I think that's how we've gotten here. That and the support of my family and my team of guys that I've placed around me to be positive influences on my life. I think that's all you need to be successful.
0: Like I always say, and I tell my kids this, and you know, you want to hear God laugh and tell them your plans. Yeah, because he'll laugh and laugh and laugh and be like, okay, whatever you think. No, oh, yep, go ahead. Yep, you just go, yep. Yeah, you do that. We'll see where that leads you. Coming up, just put it in his hands, right? The Drive at 5 rolls on. Oh, and if you want to win Cardinal tickets, you can say a little prayer. Or and you can text me, too, on the Paul Shields Allstate Insurance text line. Maybe it's in God's plan set. You can win this. We got two tickets for Sunday's game. Oh, then you're going to miss church. Maybe it's not in his plans. But if you want to go to Sunday's game, I got a pair of tickets. I'm going to make two different winners coming up here later on before I'm out of here. 618-242-0094. Text the words two for Sunday. So you know how many you're getting, what day you're going to go. Two for Sunday to 618-242-0094. Coming up, got a song that my wife and I heard a few times while we were down in Key West. It's on the way. We'll tell you more next on WMIX.
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15: Here's a look at your first warning weather on 94.1 WMIX. Lows dip down to about 47 tonight under clear skies. Bright sunshine expected again tomorrow. High temperatures reach up to 74. Mainly clear skies. Tomorrow night, slight chance for showers, 55. From the Withers Weather Center, I'm meteorologist Megan Mulford on 94.1 WMIX. Currently, it's 70 degrees.

0: o'clock. Let's go somewhere.
1: I'm ready. Crank it up.
0: Let's get out of here.
1: I'm gone. We definitely heard that song a time or two while we were down in the Keys. We heard it on our boat. We heard it at the pool. They had some live entertainment poolside. We definitely heard it at Sloppy Joe's, and I'm sure we heard it at other places as well. It's 5 o'clock somewhere. Never get tired of that. From Jimmy Buffett and Alan Jackson. RJ here with you. Got some Zach Top on the drive at 5 on WMIX.

chat with us? 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

0: You see the swimsuit issue for Sports Illustrated cover came out, and there's funny, this one social media influencer was in a wooden bikini, Alex Earle, and the photo shoot took place down in Africa, and in one of the pictures, Alex is in a tree while an elephant walks up behind and photobombs her. Have you ever been photobombed by an animal? I want to hear from you today on the Drive at 5 on WMIX. It's Jordan Davis.
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